0: 8th as Iran and Israel pause their strikes as they try to work out a peace deal.
1: We're going to take the attitude of accomplish the president's mission, but verify over the long term that the Iranians are keeping their end of the bargain. It's a tall order, but it's one that the president has put us in a good position to achieve.
0: On Fox's Jesse Waters Primetime, the entire interview airs this hour on Fox News Channel. The defense has rested in the case of a fatal stabbing of a teenager at a track meet in Texas.
2: Carmelo Anthony's accused of stabbing Austin Metcalf to death at a track and field championship event in Frisco, Texas last year. Both were 17 and in high school when it happened last April. While the prosecution rested over the weekend after presenting several witnesses, Anthony's defense rested after just one day. One defense witness who knew both Anthony and Metcalf said on cross-examination by the prosecution that he believed Anthony was in the wrong, that he provoked the confrontation. Witnesses said Metcalf told Anthony to leave his school team's tent, and Anthony said, "You will have to move me," while reaching into a backpack. Witnesses said Metcalf pushed Anthony, who then stabbed him.
0: Fox's Jessica Rosenthal. If convicted, Anthony faces a minimum of 5 years in prison. And the Associated Press is projecting that Nithya Raman has advanced in November's runoff in the Los Angeles mayor's race. 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
3: 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You may think the process is complicated, but it's as easy as making a phone call, mailing a letter, or going online. 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Your request must be made within 60 days of the denial. In most cases, your lender will provide instructions on how to request your report. You can request a copy by calling the toll-free number provided, requesting the report in writing, or visiting the website of the agency that provided the information. The Fair Credit Reporting Act also entitles you to a free report if you're unemployed and seeking employment, receiving welfare assistance, or if you are a victim of fraud or believe you may be a victim. 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
5: Getting closer to an 8:30 tip time for Game 3 of the NBA Finals. It's 8:30 Eastern, to be specific, between the Spurs and Knicks as they play in New York City at Madison Square Garden. Knicks up 2-0 in the best-of-seven series. The Atlanta Hawks today extended the contract of head coach Quinn Snyder. The Raptors promoted GM Bobby Webster to executive vice president and gave him a contract extension. Texas Tech quarterback Brendan Sorsby is eligible to play college football again after a judge granted a temporary injunction in his lawsuit against the NCAA, who ruled him ineligible for betting on games and betting on games where he was a member of a competing team. Big 12 Commissioner Brett Yormark said the decision caused, quote, great concern, end quote, and they expect the NCAA to appeal the ruling within the next 24 to 48 hours. New York Giants edge rusher Abdul Carter left minicamp today with an ankle injury. Head coach John Harbaugh says they don't believe the injury is serious.
4: We play the artist you love.
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1: Conquer the Nibelhorn with the Wild Boar. Climb to a view of over 400 mountains on this 2-day overnight hiking trip. This is a very demanding trip as we will spend multiple days hiking, so be sure you are physically prepared. On this trip, we'll complete one of the longest Klettersteigs in Germany, which is a combination of rock climbing and hiking using metal cables. The dates for this trip are August 1st through August 2nd. This is a small group trip, so please sign up soon as this trip is likely to sell out.
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Hey, fashion over water, I put you on the runway. 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

0: On June 5th, the U.S. Army Health Clinic, VILSEC, held their change of command ceremony for local community to attend. Here's Staff Sergeant Marzell Day with the story.
1: A change of command is a cornerstone military tradition symbolizing the seamless transfer of authority and responsibility from one leader to the next. It ensures continuity, stability, and trust as the unit moves forward under new leadership. The outgoing commander, Lieutenant Colonel Sean M. Kiley, had a lot to say not only to his peers, but the formation as a whole.
2: I was told as a young lieutenant that on most occasions I should strive to be brief, be brilliant, and be gone. For once, I will do my best to be brief. I have never and will never make any claims of being brilliant, but unfortunately, following this ceremony, I will be gone. Being the commander and the director of the U.S. Army Health Clinic, VILSEC, has been the single best position I've held in almost 20 years. This is due in large part to the people I was lucky enough to work with every day.
1: Now, as for the troops, he mentions preparation the formation does to maintain unit readiness.
2: You prepare each other, yourselves and each other every day, from numerous BLC graduations to ALC Distinguished Honor Grad, Sergeant Staff Sergeant Babermeyer, Air Assault and EFMV badges to TC3s, TC3 training, AWT training, and Joint Commission readiness. You are ready and stay ready should we get the call. It was amazing to watch you balance your day-to-day mission while simultaneously training and maintaining your wartime skills.
0: For more information on the U.S. Army Health Clinic VILSEC, visit the VILSEC Health Clinic Facebook page. I'm Sergeant Jackson, AFN Bavaria, Radio News.

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2: From ABC News, I'm Stephanie Officer. Tonight, President Trump says he implored Israel and Iran to stop firing on one another after both sides launched new attacks on each other over the weekend. ABC's Jonathan Carl.
3: But even as Trump pleads for peace, the U.S. naval blockade of Iran remains in place. And today, U.S. forces fired on a foreign tanker headed towards an Iranian port, forcing it to turn away. Still, Trump remains ever optimistic about a deal, telling the Financial Times Israel will follow his lead. I call the shots, he said. I call all the shots.
2: The House Oversight Committee is set to interview Bill Gates and Jeffrey Epstein's longtime executive secretary this week.
4: The interview of Leslie Groff, Epstein's former executive secretary, could offer the House Oversight Committee the clearest window into Epstein's day-to-day activities. Groff helped schedule massage appointments for Epstein before his 2006 arrest, allegedly including some with underage girls, according to records released by the Department of Justice. Her lawyer has denied she knowingly assisted in Epstein's crimes. The committee will also interview Microsoft co-founder Bill Gates on Wednesday about his relationship with Epstein, which began 3 years after Epstein pleaded guilty to soliciting a minor for prostitution in Florida. Peter Harwalambus, ABC News.
2: A Louisiana man is now recovering after trying to avoid cops by leaping into an alligator-infested swamp. It went about how you'd expect.
5: Louisiana state troopers pulled over a drunk driving suspect on an elevated highway just outside New Orleans. But before they could finish the sobriety test, the man jumped off the highway and into the alligator-infested swamp. Trooper Kyle Wagner says one of the gators attacked, but even with bite wounds, the man continued deeper into the marsh.
6: Even after getting attacked by an alligator, he continued to evade arrest.
5: Wagner says they did eventually catch the man, and after he was treated for alligator bites, arrested him on drunk driving charges. Chris Miller, ABC News, New Orleans.
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0: This day in Army history, June 28th, 1778, the Battle of Monmouth took place during the Revolutionary War. After evacuating Philadelphia on June 18th, British General Sir Henry Clinton marched 10,000 soldiers to New York City. General Washington's Continental Army followed closely behind. On the morning of June 28th, the American advance guard under Major General Charles Lee attacked Clinton's rear guard at Monmouth, New Jersey. He failed to press his early advantage, and Clinton ordered a counterattack. A confused American retreat began. Washington hurried forward and met Lee moving away from the battle. Washington relieved him from command, halted the retreat, and rallied the army, repulsing four enemy assaults. Although a tactical draw, the Continental Army demonstrated it could fight on equal terms. For more information about the Army's proud history, go to history.army.mil.
7: From the Fox Sports Studios in Los Angeles, here's Steve DeSager.
8: Game 3 of the NBA Finals starts up in New York at 8:40 Eastern Time. The Knicks hosting San Antonio. The Knicks are not only up 2-0 in this series, they've won 13 straight games. The playoff record is 15 straight by Golden State in 2017. Three WNBA games tonight, and in hockey, Game 4 of the Stanley Cup Final is Tuesday, Carolina at Vegas. The LA Kings' new head coach will be Peter Laviolette, who won the Stanley Cup with Carolina 20 years ago. A judge in Texas gave Texas Tech quarterback Brendan Sorsby an injunction to play this season. He had been ineligible after gambling. Arizona Cardinals quarterback Jacoby Brissett reported for the start of mandatory minicamp. He wants a new contract. To baseball, the Orioles have taken a 1-0 lead on the Mariners, bottom of the fourth inning. The Guardians have tied up the Yankees 3-3, top of the fourth, at game on FS1. Phillies up 2-0 at Toronto in the third.
1: This is where the music meets.

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0: KFN Bavaria Radio News. I'm Sergeant Michael Bradle. Whether by retirement or separation, a soldier must eventually prepare to depart from the United States Army. In order to ease this transition, the Transition Assistance Program, or TAP, is in place to ensure that departing service members are taken care of. Armed Forces Network Bavaria sat down with Janelle Boy, the Transition Services Manager for U.S. Army Garrison Bavaria.
1: So the goal of the program is to for us not to make a decision for the service member one way or the other. Their decision to stay in service is really solely their decision. Our goal and our focus is to make sure that we preserve all of the options available to them and make sure that we really equip them with the knowledge they need to make a really informed decision.
0: Boy also spoke about when soldiers are eligible to begin the program.
1: So the eligibility window is 18 months prior to their separation date and 24 months prior to the separation date if you're retiring. If a service member is going through a legal or a medical separation, then it's really important to start the TAP process as soon as possible.
0: Boy also talked about why TAP is important for leaders.
1: This really is a readiness and retention issue. So if you have a service member showing up to formation every day, and let's say that they're focused on, you know, how they're going to pay their bills when they get out, they're really not focused on the mission. We also have this kind of rushed last minute paperwork, so it can become a little bit of an administrative nightmare at the last minute. So if we're looking at all of those things combined, it really does become a readiness and retention issue.
0: For more information on the Transition Assistance Program, visit home.army.mil/Bavaria and search for the Transition Assistance Program. I'm Sergeant Michael Bradle, AFN Bavaria Radio News.
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1: They're ready to deal. I'm Lisa LaSera, Fox News. Vice President J.D. Vance is saying Iran wants to negotiate even after a weekend of exchanging fire with Israel.
2: The Iranians don't want this war to continue. It's not in their best interest. And I think they're coming to the table, putting some real things on the table. We're, of course, going to verify it. But if we get to this deal, it's going to be a home run win for the American people.
1: On Fox's Jesse Waters Primetime, this coming after President Trump warned Israel to not strike Beirut in its battle with Hezbollah, or they could end up fighting Iran alone. The stage is set for the runoff election for Los Angeles mayor.
3: Progressive LA City Council member Nithya Raman securing the second spot in the November runoff for Los Angeles mayor, advancing over former reality star Spencer Pratt, a registered Republican. Raman was elected to the council with the support of the Democratic Socialists of America.
1: Fox's Kristen Goodwin in LA. A data sharing deal between the IRS and ICE is raising concerns from a government watchdog.
4: The Treasury Department Inspector General says ICE may have put some taxpayer information at risk when it collected the data for immigration investigations. The IG report, published last week, says when the IRS agreed to give taxpayer records to ICE as a way to cross-check names and addresses of immigrants in the country illegally, results were often mismatched, incomplete, or inaccurate. The agreement is also at the center of multiple lawsuits against both the IRS and ICE. The Treasury Inspector General does not provide recommendations in its report, but says concerns will be shared with the Department of Homeland Security.
1: Fox's Jared Halpern. A federal appeals court has ruled Alabama's use of nitrogen gas for executions needs more study of whether it violates a constitutional ban on cruel and unusual punishment. It's coming days before a scheduled execution by that method. The execution method was first used in Alabama in 2024. 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
5: Newscast. The Defense Department has launched a new workforce initiative aimed at connecting service members, military spouses, and federal civilians with jobs in the defense industrial base.
6: Defense Secretary Pete Hegseth says the new initiative, dubbed Project Patriot Pipeline, will better align these programs with national security priorities. The Undersecretary of Defense for Personnel and Readiness will launch a new website to connect service members and civilians with jobs and career development opportunities. Anastasia Obis, Federal News Network.
5: And the country's largest federal employee union is pressing lawmakers to include an amendment in the fiscal 2027 defense policy bill that would restore collective bargaining rights for Defense Department civilian employees. The American Federation of Government Employees says that the fiscal 2027 NDAA offers Congress another opportunity to demonstrate its support for DOD workers' rights. Find these stories and more at federalnewsnetwork.com. I'm Eric White.
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8: Game 3 of the NBA Finals just getting underway in front of a packed house in New York. Very expensive seats to see the Knicks, already up 2-0, host San Antonio. The Knicks have not hosted an NBA Finals game this century until tonight. The Knicks, by the way, had beaten the Spurs during the season in this season's NBA Cup Final in Vegas back in December. These Knicks have won 13 straight in the postseason. Their last loss was over a month and a half ago. The Atlanta Hawks gave coach Quinn Snyder a multi-year contract extension. The LA Kings' new hockey head coach will be Peter Laviolette, who won a Stanley Cup 20 years ago with Carolina. Edmonton is closing in on Mike Babcock as coach. A judge in Texas gave Texas Tech quarterback Brendan Sorsby an injunction to play this season. And in baseball on FS1, Cleveland has homered to take the lead 5-4 on the Yankees, bottom of the sixth.

0: Scouting America offers unique programs that promote character development, citizenship, personal fitness, and leadership skills for children in grades kindergarten through the fifth grade, known as Cub Scouts, and for the older youth all the way into high school, the Scouts BSA program. We even have the venturing program for those age 14 to 20. All across the garrison, there are scouting units in locations like Grafenwehr, Vilsack, Hohenfels, and even the Munich area supporting the Garmisch region. If you wish to get connected to your local units or learn other ways to get involved, check out our website, tacscouting.org.
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0: On June 5th, the U.S. Army Health Clinic, VILSEC, held their change of command ceremony for local community to attend. Here's Staff Sergeant Marzell Day with the story.
1: A change of command is a cornerstone military tradition symbolizing the seamless transfer of authority and responsibility from one leader to the next. It ensures continuity, stability, and trust as the unit moves forward under new leadership. The outgoing commander, Lieutenant Colonel Sean M. Kiley, had a lot to say not only to his peers, but the formation as a whole.
2: I was told as a young lieutenant that on most occasions I should strive to be brief, be brilliant, and be gone. For once, I will do my best to be brief. I have never and will never make any claims of being brilliant, but unfortunately, following this ceremony, I will be gone. Being the commander and the director of the U.S. Army Health Clinic, VILSEC, has been the single best position I've held in almost 20 years. This is due in large part to the people I was lucky enough to work with every day.
1: Now, as for the troops, he mentions preparation the formation does to maintain unit readiness.
2: You prepare each other, yourselves and each other every day, from numerous BLC graduations to ALC Distinguished Honor Grad, Sergeant Staff Sergeant Babermeyer, Air Assault and EFMB badges to TC3s, TC3 training, AWT training, and Joint Commission readiness. You are ready and stay ready should we get the call. It was amazing to watch you balance your day-to-day mission while simultaneously training and maintaining your wartime skills.
0: For more information on the U.S. Army Health Clinic VILSEC, visit the VILSEC Health Clinic Facebook page. I'm Sergeant Jackson, AFN Bavaria, Radio News.

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0: reach a temporary agreement to stop firing on each other. ABC's Jonathan Carl.
1: President Trump this morning pleading with both sides, posting on social media, Israel and Iran must immediately stop shooting. Within hours, Iran and Israel backed down. But in a televised address, Israeli Prime Minister Netanyahu remained defiant. If the terrorist regime makes the mistake of attacking us again, he said, we will respond with force.
0: It appears the Los Angeles mayor's race is now set for November, and registered Republican Spencer Pratt will not be in it, according to a projection by ABC News.
2: As additional ballots have been counted, with around 80% of Californians voting by mail, now Nithya Raman is projected to face Karen Bass in a runoff election for mayor of Los Angeles in November. The progressive candidate has seen her numbers rising as more mail-in ballots have arrived. She edged out Spencer Pratt, who President Trump had said was MAGA, in a city where only 15% of voters are registered Republicans. November's race now to be two Democrats, Karen Bass and Nithya Raman, facing off against each other. Alex Stone, ABC News, Los Angeles.
0: Broken speaker, finicky zipper, a growing trend is repair cafes, urging you to fix it instead of pitch it. ABC's Chuck Sievertson.
3: It's part of a new brand of what's called anti-consumerism, efforts to offer an alternative to mass-produced disposable goods that have dominated the economy for the last half century. Repair cafes are free events where volunteers with technical know-how help neighbors fix household items. They started in the Netherlands with a single cafe in 2009 and grew to a global nonprofit. At a recent event in New Paltz, New York, volunteers helped attendees fix items from lamps and knives to sound mixers and bulky zippers.
0: Bill Maher set to receive the Mark Twain Prize for American Humor at the Kennedy Center later this month. 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
4: This day in Army history, June 28, 1778. The Battle of Monmouth took place during the Revolutionary War. After evacuating Philadelphia on June 18, British General Sir Henry Clinton marched 10,000 soldiers to New York City. General Washington's Continental Army followed closely behind. On the morning of June 28, the American advance guard under Major General Charles Lee attacked Clinton's rear guard at Monmouth, New Jersey. He failed to press his early advantage, and Clinton ordered a counterattack. A confused American retreat began. Washington hurried forward and met Lee moving away from the battle. Washington relieved him from command, halted the retreat, and rallied the army, repulsing four enemy assaults. Although a tactical draw, the Continental Army demonstrated it could fight on equal terms. For more information about the Army's proud history, go to history.army.mil.
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6: In Game 3 of the NBA Finals in New York, the Spurs blew a first-half lead of 12, but they are back in the lead at New York, 54-50, with 3 minutes to go in the first half. Victor Wembanyama, 14 points, nine of that very early in the game. His Spurs are shooting 56% from the floor, led by the 18 points of Stephon Castle. Top scorer for the Knicks, OG Anunoby, with 15. Game 4 of the series will be in New York on Wednesday. The Atlanta Hawks gave Coach Quinn Snyder a multi-year contract extension. Among the three WNBA games tonight, New York a winner at Connecticut, 89-80. Breonna Stewart, 28 points. The Connecticut Sun now 2-11. To the NHL, the LA Kings' new head coach will be Peter Laviolette. A judge in Texas gave Texas Tech quarterback Brendan Sorsby an injunction to play this season. And to baseball, Tampa Bay 3-1 over Boston, and Seattle won at Baltimore 6-3.
5: Top tracks. Trusted source.
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0: Scouting America offers unique programs that promote character development, citizenship, personal fitness, and leadership skills for children in grades kindergarten to fifth grade, known as Cub Scouts, and for the older youth all the way into high school, the Scouts BSA program. We even have the venturing program for those aged 14 to 20. All across the garrison, there are scouting units in locations like Grafenwehr, Vilsack, Hohenfels, and even the Munich area supporting the Garmisch region. If you wish to get connected to your local units or learn other ways to get involved, check out our website, tacscouting.org.
1: Conquer the Nibelhorn with the Wild Boar. Climb to a view of over 400 mountains on this two-day overnight hiking trip. This is a very demanding trip as we will spend multiple days hiking, so be sure you are physically prepared. On this trip, we'll complete one of the longest Klettersteigs in Germany, which is a combination of rock climbing and hiking using metal cables. The dates for this trip are August 1st through August 2nd. This is a small group trip, so please sign up soon as this trip is likely to sell out.
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3: I'm Colonel Nick Hague, Space Force Guardian and NASA astronaut. When I launched to the International Space Station on the NASA mission as part of the astronaut program, I was away from home for 171 days. 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Thanks to the American Forces Network, I stayed in touch with news, sports, and the little things that make the station feel like home. Wherever duty takes us, even into space, staying connected keeps us grounded. 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

0: somebody.
1: AFN Bavaria Radio News. I'm Sergeant Michael Bradle. Whether by retirement or separation, a soldier must eventually prepare to depart from the United States Army. In order to ease this transition, the Transition Assistance Program, or TAP, is in place to ensure that departing service members are taken care of. Armed Forces Network Bavaria sat down with Janelle Boy, the Transition Services Manager for U.S. Army Garrison Bavaria.
2: So the goal of the program is to, for us not to make a decision for the service member one way or the other. Their decision to stay in service is really solely their decision. Our goal and our focus is to make sure that we preserve all of the options available to them and make sure that we really equip them with the knowledge they need to make a really informed decision.
1: Boy also spoke about when soldiers are eligible to begin the program.
2: So the eligibility window is 18 months prior to their separation date and 24 months prior to the separation date if you're retiring. If a service member is going through a legal or a medical separation, then it's really important to start the TAP process as soon as possible.
1: Boy also talked about why TAP is important for leaders.
2: This really is a readiness and retention issue. So if you have a service member showing up to formation every day, and let's say that they're focused on, you know, how they're going to pay their bills when they get out, they're really not focused on the mission. We also have this kind of rushed last minute paperwork, so it can become a little bit of an administrative nightmare at the last minute. So if we're looking at all of those things combined, it really does become a readiness and retention issue.
1: For more information on the Transition Assistance Program, visit home.army.mil/Bavaria and search for the Transition Assistance Program. I'm Sergeant Michael Bradle, AFN Bavaria Radio News.
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1: Conquer the Watchman with the Wild Boar. On July 11th and July 12th, we'll be climbing the third tallest mountain in Germany. This is a very physically demanding trip. The first day, we'll hike up to a mountain hut where we'll spend the night, while the second day, we'll hike up the mountain, summit the mountain, and return. This trip does include a Klettersteig, which is similar to rock climbing. Be sure to grab your tickets soon, as this is a small group trip that is likely to sell out.
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1: For L.A. mayor is set. I'm Sue Guzman, Fox News. Progressive City Council member Nithya Raman has advanced to the November runoff against the Los Angeles mayor Karen Bass, setting up a matchup between two Democrats and a former political allies to run the struggling city of nearly 4 million people.
2: Raman responded essentially saying that their fight continues, and Bass's campaign was already on the attack after Raman pushed ahead of Spencer Pratt by about 3,000 votes after ballot dumps over the weekend. Bass's campaign said, quote, a campaign against Nithya Raman, who allows encampments near schools and cuts the police force, is one Mayor Bass is looking forward to winning. So Bass appearing to be confident there.
1: Fox's Christina Coleman, the Occam Means former reality TV personality and Republican Spencer Pratt's out of the running. His candidacy had drawn national attention because of his celebrity and willingness to challenge liberal governance in a city dominated by Democrats. The buzz did not translate into enough votes, however, to make the runoff. Israel and Iran have halted strikes against each other. This is after President Trump demanded the two honor the ceasefire agreement on Monday. More from Fox's Lucas Tomlinson.
3: An exclusive interview with Jesse Waters. Vice President J.D. Vance says he's confident a deal could be worked out soon.
4: The Iranians don't want this war to continue. It's not in their best interest. And I think they're coming to the table, putting some real things on the table. We're, of course, going to verify.
3: President Trump telling Fox News, what I would suggest to Iran, you've shot your missiles. That's enough. Get back to the table and make a deal. Final negotiations on peace are proceeding, subject to ignorance or stupidity getting in its way. The Wall Street Journal reports Trump first called Israeli Prime Minister Benjamin Netanyahu after the missile attack with a message, stand down, but later shifted his tone to keep it limited.
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7: Game 3 of the NBA Finals is in New York tonight, and they're starting the fourth quarter with the Spurs lead over the Knicks, 92-91. Spurs led by 12 in the first half, but then the Knicks outscored them by 18 just in the second quarter. So a 14-3 run for New York ended the first half and got them the lead at the break. Spurs by one at the moment, led by the 22 points of Victor Wembanyama, 18 points for his teammate Stephon Castle, each team shooting over 50% from the floor. The Knicks' leading scorer, 22 points, OG Anunoby. Jalen Brunson has 20 points, 4 assists, 4 turnovers, and 4 fouls for New York. The Knicks lead the series 2-0. In the WNBA, Indiana, a 78-76 winner at Washington. Caitlin Clark, the game-winning three-pointer. And a judge in Texas gave Texas Tech quarterback Brendan Sorsby an injunction to play this season. The NCAA has appealed.

0: military life can be isolating. 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No appointments, no forms, just a welcoming space where you belong.
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0: On June 5th, the U.S. Army Health Clinic, VILSEC, held their change of command ceremony for local community to attend. Here's Staff Sergeant Marzell Day with the story.
1: A change of command is a cornerstone military tradition symbolizing the seamless transfer of authority and responsibility from one leader to the next. It ensures continuity, stability, and trust as the unit moves forward under new leadership. The outgoing commander, Lieutenant Colonel Sean M. Kiley, had a lot to say not only to his peers, but the formation as a whole.
2: I was told as a young lieutenant that on most occasions I should strive to be brief, be brilliant, and be gone. For once, I will do my best to be brief. I have never and will never make any claims of being brilliant, but unfortunately, following this ceremony, I will be gone. Being the commander and the director of the U.S. Army Health Clinic, VILSEC, has been the single best position I've held in almost 20 years. This is due in large part to the people I was lucky enough to work with every day.
1: Now, as for the troops, he mentions preparation the formation does to maintain unit readiness.
2: You prepare each other, yourselves and each other every day, from numerous BLC graduations to ALC Distinguished Honor Grad, Sergeant Staff Sergeant Babermeyer, Air Assault and EFMB badges to TC-3s, TC-3 training, AWT training, and Joint Commission readiness. You are ready and stay ready should we get the call. It was amazing to watch you balance your day-to-day mission while simultaneously training and maintaining your wartime skills.
0: For more information on the U.S. Army Health Clinic VILSEC, visit the VILSEC Health Clinic Facebook page. I'm Sergeant Jackson, AFN Bavaria, Radio News.

0: looking for resources, something new, or something to do, here's What's Up Bavaria.
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2: 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Eligible participants with the highest mileage win a three-night stay in Seoul or Germany at an Army AFRC. Miles can only be logged after registration, so register now to make your miles count.
3: For 251 years, the United States Army has remained a force of highly trained, professional, and diverse soldiers. 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
2: From ABC News, I'm Stephanie Officer. President Trump Monday struggling to keep the fragile ceasefire between Israel and Iran in place after both sides fired on each other over the weekend. That agreement still in place for now. ABC's Jonathan Carl.
3: In a televised address, Israeli Prime Minister Netanyahu remained defiant. If the terrorist regime makes the mistake of attacking us again, he said, we will respond with force. Iran's top negotiator was equally defiant, saying we're going to fight at our own time and negotiate at our own time.
2: In California, grocery store chain Kroger will pay out over $1 million to settle a false advertising lawsuit, alleging the company incorrectly reported the calorie counts on several of its own bread products. ABC's Alex Stone.
4: In one example, the DA says Kroger advertised its Carbmaster hamburger buns as having 50 calories when really the buns had 100 calories in them. The DA alleges the calories were undercounted on both the FDA nutrition label and on the advertising on the front of the packaging. And when consumers complained, then the FDA nutrition label was updated, but the DA says the advertising on the bag was not. And for one product, online advertising showing an inaccurate low calorie count allegedly continued for 2 years.
2: Elvis's hometown of Tupelo, Mississippi, a group of kids honoring the king of rock and roll nearly 5 decades after his death. Tributes came from kids ages 7 to 17 shimmering on stage in fancy jumpsuits for the Tupelo Elvis Festival's Youth Tribute Artist Competition last week. They point out they are Elvis tribute artists, not impersonators who pretend to be the artist. Some wore costumes created by B&K Enterprises Costume Company, a company licensed to recreate Elvis's outfits and provide costumes for Elvis movies, musicals, and TV shows. Dave Chappelle returns to Yellow Springs, Colorado this summer for his 6th annual summer camp. You're listening to ABC News.
1: This day in Army history, June 28, 1778. The Battle of Monmouth took place during the Revolutionary War. After evacuating Philadelphia on June 18th, British General Sir Henry Clinton marched 10,000 soldiers to New York City. General Washington's Continental Army followed closely behind. On the morning of the 28th, the American advance guard under Major General Charles Lee attacked Clinton's rear guard at Monmouth, New Jersey. He failed to press his early advantage, and Clinton ordered a counterattack. A confused American retreat began. Washington hurried forward and met Lee moving away from the battle. Washington relieved him from command, halted the retreat, and rallied the army, repulsing 4 enemy assaults. Although a tactical draw, the Continental Army demonstrated it could fight on equal terms. For more information about the Army's proud history, go to history.army.mil.
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6: The San Antonio Spurs were winners at New York tonight, 115-111. So the Knicks lead in the NBA Finals, 2-1. Game 4 in New York on Wednesday. We now know for sure there will be a Game 5 this Saturday in San Antonio. Victor Wembanyama with 32 points, 6 assists, just 1 turnover tonight. This ends the Knicks' 13-game winning streak. The Atlanta Hawks gave Coach Quinn Snyder a multi-year contract extension. WNBA wins for New York and for Indiana, which got a game-winning three-pointer from Caitlin Clark. A judge in Texas gave Texas Tech quarterback Brendan Sorsby an injunction to play this season. The NCAA has already appealed. In college baseball, Alabama and Oklahoma finished up games with victories to advance to the College World Series. Major League Baseball wins for the Yankees in Tampa Bay. Astros and Angels tied 3-3, bottom of the 7th.
0: Yeah. AFN the Eagle.
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Stay tuned. In a little while, we're going to be talking about all the cool and best trips and vacation destinations that you could take in Europe.

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1: Conquer the Nibelhorn with the Wild Boar. Climb to a view of over 400 mountains on this two-day overnight hiking trip. This is a very demanding trip as we will spend multiple days hiking, so be sure you are physically prepared. On this trip, we will complete one of the longest Kleidersteigs in Germany, which is a combination of rock climbing and hiking using metal cables. The dates for this trip are August 1st through August 2nd. This is a small group trip, so please sign up soon as this trip is likely to sell out.
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0: Whether it's raining cats and dogs or hotter than a gym sauna, we've got you covered with your weather and exchange rates.
1: Good morning, Grafenbeer. Today in Grafenbeer, it's 59 degrees with a high of 66. In Hohenfels, it's 60 degrees with a high of 64. In Garmisch, it's 58 degrees with a high of 62. And in Ansbach, it's 59 with a high of 66. In all of these places, it is raining and a little bit of drizzle, so make sure you guys are driving safe. If you have $1 that is equal to 84 euro cents, and if you have 1 euro that is equal to $1.16.
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which means another Workforce Wednesday. It's never too late to start your career. From 2 p.m. to 3 p.m. on every Wednesday, the MWR hosts a virtual employer highlight session held. So if you're interested and want more information, go to the MWR website.

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2: Off ballot set in Los Angeles. I'm Sue Guzman, Fox News. Progressive City Council member Nithya Raman has advanced to a November runoff against Los Angeles Mayor Karen Bass, setting up a matchup between the two Democrats and former political allies to run in the struggling city of nearly 4 million people.
3: Raman responded essentially saying that their fight continues, and Bass's campaign was already on the attack after Raman pushed ahead of Spencer Pratt by about 3,000 votes after ballot dump over the weekend. Bass's campaign said, quote, a campaign against Nithya Raman, who allows encampments near schools and cuts the police force, is one Mayor Bass is looking forward to winning. So Bass appearing to be confident there.
2: Fox's Christina Coleman, the outcome means Republican Spencer Pratt is now out of the running. Israel and Iran halting strikes against each other for now, after President Trump reportedly demanded the two honor the ceasefire agreement. Fox's Lucas Tomlinson.
4: An exclusive interview with Jesse Waters. Vice President J.D. Vance says he's confident a deal could be worked out soon.
5: The Iranians don't want this war to continue. It's not in their best interest, and I think they're coming to the table, putting some real things on the table. We're, of course, going to verify.
4: President Trump telling Fox News, what I would suggest to Iran, you've shot your missiles. That's enough. Get back to the table and make a deal. Final negotiations on peace are proceeding, subject to ignorance or stupidity getting in its way. The Wall Street Journal reports Trump first called Israeli Prime Minister Benjamin Netanyahu after the missile attack with a message, stand down, but later shifted his tone to keep it limited.
2: Two U.S. crew members safely rescued Monday after their Army Apache helicopter gunship went down near the Strait of Hormuz. The New York Times reporting it's not clear whether the chopper was shot down by Iranian fire, had mechanical failure, or another problem. 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
6: This day in Army history, June 28, 1778, the Battle of Monmouth took place during the Revolutionary War. After evacuating Philadelphia on June 18, British General Sir Henry Clinton marched 10,000 soldiers to New York City. General Washington's Continental Army followed closely behind. On the morning of June 28, the American advance guard under Major General Charles Lee attacked Clinton's rear guard at Monmouth, New Jersey. He failed to press his early advantage, and Clinton ordered a counterattack. A confused American retreat began. Washington hurried forward and met Lee moving away from the battle. Washington relieved him from command, halted the retreat, and rallied the army, repulsing four enemy assaults. Although a tactical draw, the Continental Army demonstrated it could fight on equal terms. For more information about the Army's proud history, go to history.army.mil.
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8: The San Antonio Spurs were winners at New York tonight, 115-111. So the Knicks lead in the NBA Finals, 2-1. Game 4 in New York on Wednesday. We now know for sure there will be a Game 5 this Saturday in San Antonio. Victor Wembanyama with 32 points, 6 assists, just 1 turnover tonight. This ends the Knicks' 13-game winning streak. The Atlanta Hawks gave Coach Quinn Snyder a multi-year contract extension. WNBA wins for New York and for Indiana, which got a game-winning three-pointer from Caitlin Clark. A judge in Texas gave Texas Tech quarterback Brendan Sorsby an injunction to play this season. The NCAA has already appealed. In college baseball, Alabama and Oklahoma finished up games with victories to advance to the College World Series. Major League Baseball wins for the Yankees and Tampa Bay. Astros and Angels tied 3-3 bottom of the seventh.
7: Fresh music. Familiar voice.
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0: Good morning, Bavaria. 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
0: And he'll let us know coming up next, so make sure you guys stay tuned so you can know what's going on in and around Bavaria.

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1: Hi, good morning. 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We have several programs that are coming up in the Hohenfels community. I represent Hohenfels, and we have weekly three different play groups going on right now, sponsored by New Parent Support Program and then the Family Advocacy Program. Family Advocacy has Little Troopers on Thursdays from 10:30 to noon. 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And this takes place at Wednesdays from 9 until 10:30. New Parent Support also offers Kids Connection on Thursdays from 9 to 10:30. Now, all of these groups are held at the Family Center Building 321. That's right across from the thrift shop in Hohenfels. Additionally, on June 17th, we are going to be supporting the 1-4 Infantry Organizational Day in the 1-4 Infantry unit area. We'll have New Parent Support Program home visitors there to help answer questions about our program and provide overall support. 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Either myself, Michael Cooksey, or Madeline Riley would be available to answer your questions and provide more details. Also, you can reach Army Community Service in Hohenfels at 09642-708-4860.

0: We're back with ACS, and he's going to go into a little bit more detail about the programs that they're offering.
1: Hi, this is Michael Cooksey from New Parent Support Program, here to tell you a little bit more about our program. 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We conduct home visits that focus on factors that strengthen families, providing concrete support, social and emotional competence, and overall, just providing programming that provides parental resilience, establishes safe homes, and facilitates self-sufficiency. We have a number of play groups on Wednesdays and Thursdays. Upcoming on 16 September in Hohenfels and 18 November in Hohenfels, we're going to have baby boot camps, and that will provide a day-long training on education on the birthing process, details about having a baby in Germany. 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And so that's a great opportunity if you're an expecting parent or a new parent. That's an awesome opportunity for you to learn a little bit more about what it's like to have a baby, and more specifically, what is it like to have a baby in Germany?
0: Yes, I could imagine how that would be a little nerve-wracking.
1: Yeah, a lot of people have questions about the entire process. Mm-hmm. We also have details about what you need to do in order to get a passport and what are all the things that you need to
0: do there. Oh my goodness, I didn't even think about that.
1: Yeah.
0: A little baby passport. That's cute.
1: Yeah, absolutely. So if you are interested in registering for those baby boot camps in Hohenfels on the 16th of September and the 18th of November, you can stop by Building 10, Army Community Service in Hohenfels, or you can contact us at 09642-708-4860, and we would love to hear from you.
0: And this is a reoccurring thing, right? The baby boot camp?
1: So the baby boot camp is a reoccurring thing that they do regularly already here in Vilsack. Mm-hmm. And we are just getting it up and running again in Hohenfels and plan on doing it twice this year. Really excited about bringing that back to the Hohenfels footprint.
0: Okay. And so something to look forward to there. Yep.
1: Yeah, thanks.

0: back with ACS.
1: Hi, this is Michael Cooksey, licensed clinical social worker and new parent support program home visitor. We are a function of the Family Advocacy Program, and we provide concrete support, education on social and emotional competence, and overall just help you make sure that you have a safe home for your newborn. I just wanted to let you know about some of the programming that we have coming up in Hohenfels. We will have baby boot camp, again, starting in Hohenfels on the 16th of September and also on the 18th of November. And this is going to be great. It's going to provide education on the birthing process, what it's like having a baby in Germany, the details of what you might need to do if you're having a baby in Germany. There will be representatives from TRICARE, clinical staff, and the new parent support program. We also have several playgroups in Hohenfels that are in the Family Center, building 321, right across from the thrift store. We have the Kids Connection on Thursdays from 9 to 10:30. That is for kids up to 18 months. And then the Family Advocacy Program also provides Little Troopers Playhouse, which is Thursdays at 10:30. And that's for kids that are crawling up to the age of 3. And then FAP also offers Little Troopers Big Feelings on Wednesdays from 9 till 10:30. Additionally, we're going to be present at the 1-4 Infantry Organizational Day on June 17th in the 1-4 unit area. We will be there to provide information and answer any questions you might have about the new parent support program. And if you have any additional questions or you'd just like to talk to us, please reach out. We're at Building 10 in Hohenfels. You can reach us at 09642-708-4860. And we would love to hear from you.
0: You know, and he just named a few things, but if you guys aren't sure, feel free to walk in, right? They can come in at any time and just ask a question. Come on, guys.
2: AFN Bavaria Radio News. I'm Sergeant Michael Bradle. Whether by retirement or separation, a soldier must eventually prepare to depart from the United States Army. In order to ease this transition, the Transition Assistance Program, or TAP, is in place to ensure that departing service members are taken care of. Armed Forces Network Bavaria sat down with Janelle Boy, the Transition Services Manager for U.S. Army Garrison Bavaria.
3: So the goal of the program is to, for us not to make a decision for the service member one way or the other. Their decision to stay in service is really solely their decision. Our goal and our focus is to make sure that we preserve all of the options available to them and make sure that we really equip them with the knowledge they need to make a really informed decision.
2: Boy also spoke about when soldiers are eligible to begin the program.
3: So the eligibility window is 18 months prior to their separation date and 24 months prior to the separation date if you're retiring. If a service member is going through a legal or a medical separation, then it's really important to start the TAP process as soon as possible.
2: Boy also talked about why TAP is important for leaders.
3: This really is a readiness and retention issue. So if you have a service member showing up to formation every day, and let's say that they're focused on, you know, how they're going to pay their bills when they get out, they're really not focused on the mission. We also have this kind of rushed last minute paperwork, so it can become a little bit of an administrative nightmare at the last minute. So if we're looking at all of those things combined, it really does become a readiness and retention issue.
2: For more information on the Transition Assistance Program, visit home.army.mil/Bavaria and search for the Transition Assistance Program. I'm Sergeant Michael Bradle, AFN Bavaria Radio News.
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0: Good morning, Bavaria. Today in Grafenwöhr, it is currently 61 degrees with a high of 65. In Hohenfels, it's 62 degrees with a high of 64. In Garmisch, it's 60 degrees with a high of 62. And in Ansbach, it's 59 degrees with a high of 66. In all of these places, it is raining and a little bit drizzly, so make sure you guys are driving safe. If you have $1, that is equal to 84 euro cents. And if you have 1 euro, that is equal to $1.16.

0: ABC News. I'm Stephanie Officer. Tensions in the Middle East remain high after Iran and Israel reach a temporary agreement to stop firing on each other. ABC's Jonathan Carl.
1: President Trump this morning pleading with both sides, posting on social media, Israel and Iran must immediately stop shooting. Within hours, Iran and Israel backed down. But in a televised address, Israeli Prime Minister Netanyahu remained defiant. If the terrorist regime makes the mistake of attacking us again, he said, we will respond with force.
0: It appears the Los Angeles mayor's race is now set for November, and registered Republican Spencer Pratt will not be in it, according to a projection by ABC News.
2: As additional ballots have been counted, with around 80% of Californians voting by mail, now Nithya Raman is projected to face Karen Bass in a runoff election for mayor of Los Angeles in November. The progressive candidate has seen her numbers rising as more mail-in ballots have arrived. She edged out Spencer Pratt, who President Trump had said was MAGA, in a city where only 15% of voters are registered Republicans. November's race now to be two Democrats, Karen Bass and Nithya Raman, facing off against each other. Alex Stone, ABC News, Los Angeles.
0: Broken speaker, finicky zipper, a growing trend is repair cafes, urging you to fix it instead of pitch it. ABC's Chuck Stevenson.
3: It's part of a new brand of what's called anti-consumerism, efforts to offer an alternative to mass-produced disposable goods that have dominated the economy for the last half century. Repair cafes are free events where volunteers with technical know-how help neighbors fix household items. They started in the Netherlands with a single cafe in 2009 and grew to a global nonprofit. At a recent event in New Paltz, New York, volunteers helped attendees fix items from lamps and knives to sound mixers and bulky zippers.
0: Bill Maher set to receive the Mark Twain Prize for American Humor at the Kennedy Center later this month. You're listening to ABC News.
4: This is your News in One. I'm Navy Petty Officer Second Class Jack Hoppe. U.S. and Allied service members alongside local community leaders held a ceremony and parade at the Hancock Field Cabbage Patch Memorial in Carentan, France. 82 years ago, the U.S. Army 101st Airborne Division began the battle to liberate Carentan, a key location that Commanding General 101st Airborne Division Air Assault, U.S. Army Major General David Gardner says was crucial to the Allied success during the invasion of Normandy.
5: Amidst these very plots, American paratroopers engaged in fierce hand-to-hand struggles with German defenders. They understood that Carentan, the vital gateway to a unified Allied front, lay just beyond these rows. The foundation of victory was laid right here in the mud, harvesting a bloody fruit paid for by the lives of young men who refused to break.
4: That was your News in One. I'm Navy Petty Officer Second Class Jack Hoppe.
6: From the Fox Sports Studios in Los Angeles, here's Steve DeSager.
7: The San Antonio Spurs won at New York in Game 3 of the NBA Finals, 115-111. Victor Wembanyama with 32 points. The Knicks' lead in the series is 2-1 now. The Knicks will host Game 4 on Wednesday, but Game 5 will be played Saturday in San Antonio. The Knicks had won 13 in a row. Their last loss was over a month and a half ago in the first round of the playoffs at Atlanta. The Hawks gave coach Quinn Snyder a multi-year contract extension. WNBA wins for New York, Las Vegas, and Indiana, which got a Caitlin Clark game-winning three to win at Washington 78-76. A judge in Texas gave Texas Tech quarterback Brendan Sorsby an injunction to play this season. He had been ineligible after gambling. The NCAA has already appealed. In Major League Baseball, the Yankees won in 10 innings at Cleveland 7-5. Tampa Bay 3-1 over Boston. Wins for Washington and San Diego.
8: Wherever you are,

For riders who chase the long ride, a biking challenge happening through the 30th of September. Registration started in May, but it's still not too late. It's 3-night stay in Seoul or Germany at an AFRC biking place. For more information, head over to the MWR website.

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1: Good morning, Bavaria. Today in Grafenwöhr, it is currently 61 degrees with a high of 65. In Hohenfels, it's 63 with a high of 64. In Garmisch, it's 60 with a high of 62. And in Ansbach, it's 60 with a high of 66. In all these places, it is raining and a little bit drizzly, so make sure you guys are driving safe. If you have $1, that is equal to 84 euro cents. And if you have 1 euro, that is equal to $1.16.

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It happens from 6:30 to 9 p.m. As a group of people, you go out, visit new places, and have dinner and good conversation. For more information, head over to the MWR website.

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2: Track. I'm Sue Guzman, Fox News. The ceasefire appears to be holding between Iran and Israel after the two sides launched attacks against each other over the weekend. President Trump insisting that Israel and Iran will not resume their strikes against one another after speaking with Israeli Prime Minister Benjamin Netanyahu.
3: They were going back and forth, and now they both agreed through me to stop. And we're in the final throes of what will be a very, very good deal that will not allow in any way, shape, or form nuclear.
2: The president speaking with reporters at JFK Airport in New York. He predicted the Strait of Hormuz could be reopened within 2 to 3 days if a peace deal with Iran is reached. Vice President J.D. Vance also optimistic that a deal can be struck soon, telling Fox's Jesse Waters primetime.
4: The Iranians don't want this war to continue. It's not in their best interest. And I think they're coming to the table, putting some real things on the table. We're, of course, going to verify it. But if we get to this deal, it's going to be a home run win for the American people.
2: Two U.S. crew members were safely rescued after their Army Apache helicopter gunship went down near the Strait of Hormuz. President Trump confirming that Monday night while speaking with reporters, but declined to say whether the chopper was shot down or may have had some kind of mechanical malfunction. Republican Spencer Pratt is out of the running as progressive city council member Nithya Raman advanced to a November runoff against L.A. Mayor Karen Bass.
5: Raman responded essentially saying that their fight continues, and Bass's campaign was already on the attack after Raman pushed ahead of Spencer Pratt by about 3,000 votes after ballot dumps over the weekend. Bass's campaign said, quote, a campaign against Nithya Raman, who allows encampments near schools and cuts the police force, is one Mayor Bass is looking forward to winning. So Bass appearing to be confident there.
2: Fox's Christina Coleman. 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
6: This is your news in one. I'm Navy Petty Officer Second Class Jack Poppy. U.S. and Allied service members alongside local community leaders held a ceremony and parade at the Hancock Field Cabbage Patch Memorial in Carentan, France. 82 years ago, the U.S. Army 101st Airborne Division began the battle to liberate Carentan, a key location that Commanding General 101st Airborne Division Air Assault, U.S. Army Major General David Gardner says was crucial to the Allies' success during the invasion of Normandy.
7: Amidst these very plots, American paratroopers engaged in fierce hand-to-hand struggles with German defenders. They understood that Carentan, the vital gateway to a unified Allied front, lay just beyond these rows. The foundation of victory was laid right here in the mud, harvesting a bloody fruit paid for by the lives of young men who refused to break.
6: That was your news in one. I'm Navy Petty Officer Second Class Jack Hoppe.
8: From the Fox Sports Studios in Los Angeles, here's Steve DeSager.
9: The San Antonio Spurs won at New York in Game 3 of the NBA Finals, 115-111. Victor Wembanyama with 32 points. The Knicks' lead in the series is 2-1 now. The Knicks will host Game 4 on Wednesday, but Game 5 will be played Saturday in San Antonio. The Knicks had won 13 in a row. Their last loss was over a month and a half ago in the first round of the playoffs at Atlanta. The Hawks gave Coach Quinn Snyder a multi-year contract extension. WNBA wins for New York, Las Vegas, and Indiana, which got a Caitlin Clark game-winning three to win at Washington 78-76. A judge in Texas gave Texas Tech quarterback Brendan Sorsby an injunction to play this season. He had been ineligible after gambling. The NCAA has already appealed. In Major League Baseball, the Yankees won in 10 innings at Cleveland 7-5. Tampa Bay 3-1 over Boston. Wins for Washington and San Diego.

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On June 13th, sign up for the 5K Brewery Hike. Experience hiking, beer tasting, and German hospitality in a fantastic event. It is $75 per person, 18 and up. For more information, head over to the Outdoor Recreation or MWR website.

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1: Good morning, Graffenveer. Today in Graffenveer, it is currently 61 degrees with a high of 65. In Hohenfels, it's 61 degrees with a high of 64. In Garmisch, it's 59 degrees with a high of 62. And in Ansbach, it's 59 degrees with a high of 66. In all of these places, it is a little bit wet and raining, so make sure you guys are driving safe. If you have $1, that is equal to 84 euro cents. And if you have 1 euro, that is equal to $1.16.
2: On June 5th, the U.S. Army Health Clinic, VILSEC, held their change of command ceremony for local community to attend. Here's Staff Sergeant Marzell Day with the story.
3: A change of command is a cornerstone military tradition symbolizing the seamless transfer of authority and responsibility from one leader to the next. It ensures continuity, stability, and trust as the unit moves forward under new leadership. The outgoing commander, Lieutenant Colonel Sean M. Kiley, had a lot to say not only to his peers, but the formation as a whole.
4: I was told as a young lieutenant that on most occasions I should strive to be brief, be brilliant, and be gone. For once, I will do my best to be brief. I have never and will never make any claims of being brilliant, but unfortunately, following this ceremony, I will be gone. Being the commander and the director of the U.S. Army Health Clinic, VILSEC, has been the single best position I've held in almost 20 years. This is due in large part to the people I was lucky enough to work with every day.
3: Now, as for the troops, he mentions preparation the formation does to maintain unit readiness.
4: You prepare each other, yourselves and each other every day, from numerous BLC graduations to ALC Distinguished Honor Grad, Sergeant Staff Sergeant Babermeyer, Air Assault and EFMV badges to TC3s, TC3 training, AWT training, and Joint Commission readiness. You are ready and stay ready should we get the call. It was amazing to watch you balance your day-to-day mission while simultaneously training and maintaining your wartime skills.
2: For more information on the U.S. Army Health Clinic VILSEC, visit the VILSEC Health Clinic Facebook page. I'm Sergeant Jackson, AFN Bavaria, Radio News.

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For more information, head over to the MWR website.

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1: This is DJ Mad Max, and you're listening to AFN The Eagle, serving you America's best. If you want to know what's happening in and around your community, check out our Facebook page. 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

0: of Americans, a deal to reopen the Strait of Hormuz and possibly bring down prices can't come soon enough. ABC's Karen Waugh.
1: The Federal Reserve Bank of New York survey finds...
0: Karen Waugh.
1: The Federal Reserve Bank of New York survey finds 44% of Americans now say their financial situation is worse than a year ago. And 13% say their situation is much worse, the highest percentage in 4 years. The financial unease putting added strain on food pantries.
0: More worries about food, especially beef, with more cases of the new world screwworm popping up. More cases have been confirmed in that cluster in cows in Texas, and now it's shown up in New Mexico, found in a dog. But Agriculture Secretary Brooke Rollins promises
2: the food supply system remains intact and couldn't be safer or better than any other food supply system in the world.
0: Votes are still being counted in California, but now the Associated Press is projecting reality star Spencer Pratt will miss the cut for the runoff in the Los Angeles mayor's race. ABC's Trevor Ault taking a look at allegations of fraud.
3: The fact that they then have to cross-reference the signatures on the mail-in ballots. They don't just open them and say, okay, count it, we got it. They have a process to make sure you are who you say you are and everything lines up. That also takes time, which slows the voting count. And so it is an argument from California voting officials, actually, that the fact that we're not going fast is evidence that there is not a lot of fraud happening here.
0: Voters in Maine go to the polls today. The key race there, the Democratic Senate primary. 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
4: Newscast. The Defense Department has launched a new workforce initiative aimed at connecting service members, military spouses, and federal civilians with jobs in the defense industrial base.
5: Defense Secretary Pete Hegseth says the new initiative, dubbed Project Patriot Pipeline, will better align these programs with national security priorities. The Undersecretary of Defense for Personnel and Readiness will launch a new website to connect service members and civilians with jobs and career development opportunities. Anastasia Obis, Federal News Network.
4: And the country's largest federal employee union is pressing lawmakers to include an amendment in the fiscal 2027 defense policy bill that would restore collective bargaining rights for Defense Department civilian employees. The American Federation of Government Employees says that the fiscal 2027 NDAA offers Congress another opportunity to demonstrate its support for DOD workers' rights. Find these stories and more at federalnewsnetwork.com. I'm Eric White.
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7: The San Antonio Spurs won at New York in Game 3 of the NBA Finals, 115-111. Victor Wembanyama with 32 points. The Knicks' lead in the series is 2-1 now. The Knicks will host Game 4 on Wednesday, but Game 5 will be played Saturday in San Antonio. The Knicks had won 13 in a row. Their last loss was over a month and a half ago in the first round of the playoffs at Atlanta. The Hawks gave coach Quinn Snyder a multi-year contract extension. WNBA wins for New York, Las Vegas, and Indiana, which got a Caitlin Clark game-winning three to win at Washington 78-76. A judge in Texas gave Texas Tech quarterback Brendan Sorsby an injunction to play this season. He had been ineligible after gambling. The NCAA has already appealed. In Major League Baseball, the Yankees won in 10 innings at Cleveland 7-5. Tampa Bay 3-1 over Boston. Wins for Washington and San Diego.
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0: Attention USAG Bavaria and USAG Ansbach soldiers. As you build friendships and connections off the installation, remember to practice good operational security. If you sign someone onto the installation with an escort pass, they must remain with you at all times, in accordance with Army in Europe and Africa Regulation 190-16. These procedures are in place not just for your safety, but for the safety of everyone in our community. It's a privilege, not a right, so stay alert. If you see something, say something.
1: Conquer the Nibelhorn with the Wild Boar. Climb to a view of over 400 mountains on this two-day overnight hiking trip. This is a very demanding trip as we will spend multiple days hiking, so be sure you are physically prepared. On this trip, we'll complete one of the longest Klettersteigs in Germany, which is a combination of rock climbing and hiking using metal.

0: The dates for this trip are August 1st through August 2nd. This is a small group trip, so please sign up soon as this trip is likely to sell out.
1: Hello, my name is Specialist Gianni Ramirez, and I volunteer with the USO. 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
0: Watchman with the wild boar. On July 11th and July 12th, we'll be climbing the third tallest mountain in Germany. This is a very physically demanding trip. The first day, we'll hike up to a mountain hut where we'll spend the night, while the second day, we'll hike up the mountain, summit the mountain, and return. This trip does include a Klettersteig, which is similar to rock climbing. Be sure to grab your ticket soon, as this is a small group trip that is likely to sell out.

0: FN Bavaria Radio News. I'm Sergeant Michael Bradle. Whether by retirement or separation, a soldier must eventually prepare to depart from the United States Army. In order to ease this transition, the Transition Assistance Program, or TAP, is in place to ensure that departing service members are taken care of. Armed Forces Network Bavaria sat down with Janelle Boy, the Transition Services Manager for U.S. Army Garrison Bavaria.
1: So the goal of the program is to, for us not to make a decision for the service member one way or the other. Their decision to stay in service is really solely their decision. Our goal and our focus is to make sure that we preserve all of the options available to them and make sure that we really equip them with the knowledge they need to make a really informed decision.
0: Boy also spoke about when soldiers are eligible to begin the program.
1: So the eligibility window is 18 months prior to their separation date and 24 months prior to the separation date if you're retiring. If a service member is going through a legal or a medical separation, then it's really important to start the TAP process as soon as possible.
0: Boy also talked about why TAP is important for leaders.
1: This really is a readiness and retention issue. So if you have a service member showing up to formation every day, and let's say that they're focused on, you know, how they're going to pay their bills when they get out, they're really not focused on the mission. We also have this kind of rushed last minute paperwork, so it can become a little bit of an administrative nightmare at the last minute. So if we're looking at all of those things combined, it really does become a readiness and retention issue.
0: For more information on the Transition Assistance Program, visit home.army.mil/Bavaria and search for the Transition Assistance Program. I'm Sergeant Michael Bradle, AFN Bavaria Radio News.
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1: Wait, aren't you the guy from the VPC?
2: 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Now, how can I help you?
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0: I'm Chris Foster of Fox News. Republican former reality star Spencer Pratt comes up short in the race for Los Angeles mayor, passed in the ballot count by city councilwoman Democrat Nithya Raman. Here's Fox's Kristen Goodwin.
1: Raman was elected to the council with the support of the Democratic Socialists of America. The 44-year-old will face fellow Democrat incumbent Karen Bass, a 72-year-old former congresswoman who was first elected L.A. mayor in 2022. But Bass has faced a string of backlash over last year's deadly wildfires. A rep for Bass saying in a statement, a campaign against Nithya Raman, who allows encampments near schools and cuts the police force, is one Mayor Bass looks forward to winning.
0: In the California governor's race, Republican Steve Hilton's holding on to his second place spot over Democrat Tom Steyer with 83% of ballots counted. Democrat Javier Becerra has already clinched the other spot in that general election. Two crew members are rescued after an Army helicopter crash near the Strait of Hormuz. President Trump says they're okay. The Army hasn't said what caused the Apache to go down, enemy fire or something else. Closing arguments are today in McKinney, Texas, in the murder trial of a then teenager who stabbed another boy in the chest last year. They were on their school's track teams.
2: 19-year-old Carmelo Anthony is charged in the death of 17-year-old Austin Metcalf, who was stabbed during an altercation in the bleachers at a Frisco track meet last year. The death quickly drew wide attention in part because of social media posts that focused on the racial dynamic of the case, as Anthony is black while Metcalf was white. Prosecutors say the attack was unjustified, while defense attorneys argue Anthony acted in self-defense after being confronted and pushed. Anthony did not testify. If convicted, he could face life in prison. Ted Lindner, Fox News.
0: A few more cases of flesh-eating screwworm cattle parasite are confirmed in Texas and New Mexico. The first two were discovered in Texas last week. A major outbreak could affect beef prices. Infections are treatable if detected. 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
3: Newscast. The Defense Department has launched a new workforce initiative aimed at connecting service members, military spouses, and federal civilians with jobs in the defense industrial base.
4: Defense Secretary Pete Hegseth says the new initiative, dubbed Project Patriot Pipeline, will better align these programs with national security priorities. The Undersecretary of Defense for Personnel and Readiness will launch a new website to connect service members and civilians with jobs and career development opportunities. Anastasia Obis, Federal News Network.
3: And the country's largest federal employee union is pressing lawmakers to include an amendment in the fiscal 2027 defense policy bill that would restore collective bargaining rights for Defense Department civilian employees. The American Federation of Government Employees says that the fiscal 2027 NDAA offers Congress another opportunity to demonstrate its support for DOD workers' rights. Find these stories and more at federalnewsnetwork.com. I'm Eric White.
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6: The San Antonio Spurs won at New York in Game 3 of the NBA Finals, 115-111. Victor Wembanyama with 32 points. The Knicks' lead in the series is 2-1 now. The Knicks will host Game 4 on Wednesday, but Game 5 will be played Saturday in San Antonio. The Knicks had won 13 in a row. Their last loss was over a month and a half ago in the first round of the playoffs at Atlanta. The Hawks gave coach Quinn Snyder a multi-year contract extension. WNBA wins for New York, Las Vegas, and Indiana, which got a Caitlin Clark game-winning three to win at Washington 78-76. A judge in Texas gave Texas Tech quarterback Brendan Sorsby an injunction to play this season. He had been ineligible after gambling. The NCAA has already appealed. In Major League Baseball, the Yankees won in 10 innings at Cleveland 7-5. Tampa Bay 3-1 over Boston. Wins for Washington and San Diego.

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0: On June 5th, the U.S. Army Health Clinic, VILSEC, held their change of command ceremony for local community to attend. Here's Staff Sergeant Marzell Day with the story.
1: A change of command is a cornerstone military tradition symbolizing the seamless transfer of authority and responsibility from one leader to the next. It ensures continuity, stability, and trust as the unit moves forward under new leadership. The outgoing commander, Lieutenant Colonel Sean M. Kiley, had a lot to say not only to his peers, but the formation as a whole.
2: I was told as a young lieutenant that on most occasions I should strive to be brief, be brilliant, and be gone. For once, I will do my best to be brief. I have never and will never make any claims of being brilliant, but unfortunately, following this ceremony, I will be gone. Being the commander and the director of the U.S. Army Health Clinic, VILSEC, has been the single best position I've held in almost 20 years. This is due in large part to the people I was lucky enough to work with every day.
1: Now, as for the troops, he mentions preparation the formation does to maintain unit readiness.
2: You prepare each other, yourselves and each other every day, from numerous BLC graduations to ALC Distinguished Honor Grad, Sergeant Staff Sergeant Babermeyer, Air Assault and EFMV badges to TC-3s, TC-3 training, AWT training, and Joint Commission readiness. You are ready and stay ready should we get the call. It was amazing to watch you balance your day-to-day mission while simultaneously training and maintaining your wartime skills.
0: 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I'm Sergeant Jackson, AFN Bavaria, Radio News.

showed you all the scars at the start, but that was always the most difficult part. See, I'm in love with how your soul's a mix of chaos and art, and how you never try to keep them apart.

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1: Conquer the Nibelhorn with the Wild Boar. Climb to a view of over 400 mountains on this two-day overnight hiking trip. 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On this trip, we'll complete one of the longest Klettersteigs in Germany, which is a combination of rock climbing and hiking using metal cables. The dates for this trip are August 1st through August 2nd. This is a small group trip, so please sign up soon as this trip is likely to sell out.
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1: Watsman with the Wild Boar. On July 11th and July 12th, we'll be climbing the third tallest mountain in Germany. This is a very physically demanding trip. The first day, we'll hike up to a mountain hut where we'll spend the night, while the second day, we'll hike up the mountain, summit the mountain, and return. This trip does include a Klettersteig, which is similar to rock climbing. Be sure to grab your ticket soon, as this is a small group trip that is likely to sell out.

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2: From ABC News, I'm Sherry Preston. CENTCOM has confirmed that two pilots aboard a U.S. Army Apache helicopter were rescued near the Strait of Hormuz after their chopper went down near the coast of Oman. A U.S. official confirming to ABC that the pilots were rescued by an unmanned drone that picked them up and took them to land. President Trump continuing to insist a peace deal with Iran is getting close.
3: What has proven to be a very powerful thing is the blockade. The blockades turned out to be much stronger than bombing. Combination. It was our initial thrust and then the blockade.
2: The president attending the NBA Finals at Madison Square Garden last night, first sitting president to ever do so. The New York Knicks lost. The perimeter of the garden, where watch parties had been taking place for games 1 and 2, fenced off for security. Number of cases of New World screwworm rising to at least 5. 3 cows, a goat, and a dog.
4: This is Jim Ryan in Dallas-Fort Worth. The plan from U.S. Agriculture Secretary Brooke Rollins is to release sterilized flies into the environment in hopes of disrupting the New World screwworm's reproductive cycle. Texas Agriculture Commissioner Sid Miller is skeptical.
5: If they stick with that plan, we're going to be totally infested.
4: Rollins' response?
6: That is a very unserious comment from a perhaps unserious ag commissioner.
4: Despite an endorsement from President Trump, Miller lost in the March Republican primary to keep his seat. Jim Ryan, ABC News.
2: In the Los Angeles mayor's race, reality star Spencer Pratt overtaken by Democrat Nithya Raman. It's now projected she will head to the runoff to face Karen Bass, not him. Some Republicans are upset over how long it took to count the votes in California. House Speaker Mike Johnson.
7: I'm not saying it's rigged. I'm saying it stinks to high heaven, and everybody knows that.
2: The counting takes so long because so many people vote by mail, and they have to verify each signature to make sure no one's voting twice. California officials say they made it clear they knew it would take this long. 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
8: This is your News in One. I'm Navy Petty Officer Second Class Jack Hoppe. U.S. and Allied service members, alongside local community leaders, held a ceremony and parade at the Hancock Field Cabbage Patch Memorial in Carentan, France. 82 years ago, the U.S. Army 101st Airborne Division began the battle to liberate Carentan, a key location that Commanding General 101st Airborne Division Air Assault, U.S. Army Major General David Gardner says was crucial to the Allies' success during the invasion of Normandy.
9: Amidst these very plots, American paratroopers engaged in fierce hand-to-hand struggles with German defenders. They understood that Carentan, the vital gateway to a unified Allied front, lay just beyond these rows. The foundation of victory was laid right here in the mud, harvesting a bloody fruit paid for by the lives of young men who refused to break.
8: That was your News in One. I'm Navy Petty Officer Second Class Jack Hoppe.
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11: The San Antonio Spurs won at New York in Game 3 of the NBA Finals, 115-111. Victor Wembanyama with 32 points. The Knicks' lead in the series is 2-1 now. The Knicks will host Game 4 on Wednesday, but Game 5 will be played Saturday in San Antonio. The Knicks had won 13 in a row. Their last loss was over a month and a half ago in the first round of the playoffs at Atlanta. The Hawks gave Coach Quinn Snyder a multi-year contract extension. WNBA wins for New York, Las Vegas, and Indiana, which got a Caitlin Clark game-winning three to win at Washington 78-76. A judge in Texas gave Texas Tech quarterback Brendan Sorsby an injunction to play this season. He had been ineligible after gambling. The NCAA has already appealed. In Major League Baseball, the Yankees won in 10 innings at Cleveland 7-5. Tampa Bay 3-1 over Boston. Wins for Washington and San Diego.
10: From home to base.
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0: KFN Bavaria Radio News. I'm Sergeant Michael Bradle. Whether by retirement or separation, a soldier must eventually prepare to depart from the United States Army. In order to ease this transition, the Transition Assistance Program, or TAP, is in place to ensure that departing service members are taken care of. Armed Forces Network Bavaria sat down with Janelle Boy, the Transition Services Manager for U.S. Army Garrison Bavaria.
1: So the goal of the program is to, for us not to make a decision for the service member one way or the other. Their decision to stay in service is really solely their decision. Our goal and our focus is to make sure that we preserve all of the options available to them and make sure that we really equip them with the knowledge they need to make a really informed decision.
0: Boy also spoke about when soldiers are eligible to begin the program.
1: So the eligibility window is 18 months prior to their separation date and 24 months prior to the separation date if you're retiring. If a service member is going through a legal or a medical separation, then it's really important to start the TAP process as soon as possible.
0: Boy also talked about why TAP is important for leaders.
1: This really is a readiness and retention issue. So if you have a service member showing up to formation every day, and let's say that they're focused on, you know, how they're going to pay their bills when they get out, they're really not focused on the mission. We also have this kind of rushed last minute paperwork, so it can become a little bit of an administrative nightmare at the last minute. So if we're looking at all of those things combined, it really does become a readiness and retention issue.
0: For more information on the Transition Assistance Program, visit home.army.mil/Bavaria and search for the Transition Assistance Program. I'm Sergeant Michael Bradle, AFN Bavaria Radio News.
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0: There is a time when decisions regarding the prosecution's serious crimes were all made by commanders. 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
2: Sustained.
0: Now the decision to prosecute murder, domestic violence, and most sexual crimes falls to the expert prosecutors of the Office of Special Trials Counsel. 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
1: Main event.
2: I'm Chris Foster of Fox News. Today's Senate primary in Maine is the most closely watched nationally of the races in four states. Democrats there deciding how much they care about controversies attached to oyster farmer and Army combat veteran Graham Plattner.
3: The latest rough headline comes via Plattner's former political director, Genevieve McDonald, writes, Graham Plattner is not someone who would be good for Maine or for the country. He exhibits a pattern of dishonest behavior that is impossible to ignore. Plattner has said the claims are politically motivated as fellow progressives back his run. The winning Democrat will face longtime Republican Senator Susan Collins, lesser-known candidate David Costello, and the state's Governor Janet Mills are also on the ballot. Plattner has pulled far ahead, but the voters decide today.
2: It's Fox's Molly Line in Portland, Maine. Trump endorsed North Dakota House Republican Julie Fedorchak faces a primary challenge from state party endorsed Alex Balazs.
4: Anti-establishment Republicans also challenging Lindsey Graham in the U.S. Senate in South Carolina, where President Trump has also backed current Lieutenant Governor Pamela Yvette. In Nevada, polling shows Republican Governor Joe Lombardo expected to ward off primary challengers as Democrats also choose between several candidates to score the party's nomination. Jeff Manosso, Fox News.
2: The Los Angeles mayor's race is set. It'll be incumbent Karen Bass against another Democrat.
5: Progressive city council member Nithya Raman will advance, and that means that former reality TV star Spencer Pratt is out. Voters are also waiting on the results of the Golden State's governor's race. Former state attorney general Javier Becerra is in the lead. Two candidates will emerge in the race, Republican Steve Hilton and Democrat Tom Steyer, still in the running.
2: Fox's Alex Hogan. Two crew members are rescued after an Army helicopter crash near the coast of Oman. U.S. Central Command says the cause of the crash is under investigation. President Trump tells reporters the crew members are fine, and a report on the crash will be issued today. 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
7: The San Antonio Spurs won at New York in Game 3 of the NBA Finals, 115-111. Victor Wembanyama with 32 points. The Knicks' lead in the series is 2-1 now. The Knicks will host Game 4 on Wednesday, but Game 5 will be played Saturday in San Antonio. The Knicks had won 13 in a row. Their last loss was over a month and a half ago in the first round of the playoffs at Atlanta. The Hawks gave coach Quinn Snyder a multi-year contract extension. WNBA wins for New York, Las Vegas, and Indiana, which got a Caitlin Clark game-winning three to win at Washington 78-76. A judge in Texas gave Texas Tech quarterback Brendan Sorsby an injunction to play this season. He had been ineligible after gambling. The NCAA has already appealed. In Major League Baseball, the Yankees won in 10 innings at Cleveland 7-5. Tampa Bay 3-1 over Boston. Wins for Washington and San Diego.
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Good afternoon. You're listening to AFN The Eagle. I'm Sarin Jackson, aka Apollo, your favorite DJ to listen to in the morning or the afternoon. So check it out, right? We got a lot on the docket today. If you did not know, yesterday was game 3 of the New York Knicks versus the San Antonio Spurs. And I will say my city was in an uproar, an absolute uproar, because we did lose game 3. But hey, it is what it is. I promise you, nothing too crazy happened, but they were not happy. And I will say, if you left the game wearing a Spurs jersey yesterday, that probably wasn't the smartest idea. Coming up next is The Cure by Olivia Rodrigo. Don't go anywhere. We're going to jump into the Spurs, where you can catch the game, and so much more. We'll be right back. And we may have a special guest today.

You were just listening to The Cure by Olivia Rodrigo on AFN The Eagle. It's 107.7 here in Vilsack, but if you find yourself in Grafenwöhr, it's going to be 98.5. In Omberg, you're listening on 89.9, and down in Hohenfels, it's 93.5. Honestly, there are so many different frequencies in our area of operation, or AO, as military people would say. And, you know, I really appreciate everyone that chooses to tune in to AFN Bavaria throughout the garrison, you know, because we try to bring you entertaining shows each and every day that are packed full of information as well. So, you know that I am, or I claim to be, from New York City, originally born in Jersey City, New Jersey, but I joined the military from Brooklyn, New York. So I say that I am a New Yorker because mainly that's where I spent a lot of my adult life. And I want to encourage, claim who you are. That's what I'm trying to say. Claim who you are, okay? So because my parents were both military and I spent most of my adult life in New York City, I would say that I am a New Yorker. So in this case, since the Spurs beat my team, the Oklahoma City Thunder, I'm going for the Knicks now. And I am very, very upset that we did lose game 3. Also, this is a very historic moment for the New York Knicks. This is the first time that they've been at the finals in, I think, roughly 20 years, if not more. And if you are someone that wants to watch this historic event live or either on demand, I would highly encourage you to go ahead and download the AFN Now platform. Not to be confused with AFN Go, that is radio, the AFN Now platform. 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Coming up next is Goals by Lisa and Anita Rima. It's from the FIFA soundtrack.

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history buffs, there are some really cool sites to see here in Germany. 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There's a few events that is going on at your local Wild Boar called the Trails of History. Call them, contact them. They can give you more information on that.

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1: Okay, check it out. 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Last month, I got roughly $160 back. This month so far, since I'm starting a new hobby, I'm already going to be getting roughly about $100 back. So again, great way to save money. Ansbach, you're looking at a low of 58 with a high of 80. Garmisch, you're looking at a low of 49 with a high of 54. Grafenwöhr and Vilsack, you're looking at a low of 51 with a high of 64. And Hohenfels, you're looking at a low of 53 with a high of 63. USAG Ansbach and USAG Bavaria, your road conditions are green. Don't go anywhere. We got a lot more information still to come your way, because after the game, during the NBA Finals Game 3, the streets went wild.
2: AFN Bavaria Radio News. I'm Sergeant Michael Bradel. Whether by retirement or separation, a soldier must eventually prepare to depart from the United States Army. In order to ease this transition, the Transition Assistance Program, or TAP, is in place to ensure that departing service members are taken care of. Armed Forces Network Bavaria sat down with Janelle Boy, the Transition Services Manager for U.S. Army Garrison Bavaria.
3: So the goal of the program is to, for us not to make a decision for the service member one way or the other. Their decision to stay in service is really solely their decision. Our goal and our focus is to make sure that we preserve all of the options available to them and make sure that we really equip them with the knowledge they need to make a really informed decision.
2: Boy also spoke about when soldiers are eligible to begin the program.
3: So the eligibility window is 18 months prior to their separation date and 24 months prior to the separation date if you're retiring. If a service member is going through a legal or a medical separation, then it's really important to start the TAP process as soon as possible.
2: Boy also talked about why TAP is important for leaders.
3: This really is a readiness and retention issue. So if you have a service member showing up to formation every day, and let's say that they're focused on, you know, how they're going to pay their bills when they get out, they're really not focused on the mission. We also have this kind of rushed last minute paperwork, so it can become a little bit of an administrative nightmare at the last minute. So if we're looking at all of those things combined, it really does become a readiness and retention issue.
2: For more information on the Transition Assistance Program, visit home.army.mil/Bavaria and search for the Transition Assistance Program. I'm Sergeant Michael Bradel, AFN Bavaria Radio News.
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You were just listening to Saturn by SZA on AFN The Eagle. Now, you know that we're here to serve America's best, and that's why we bring you this show each and every day. If you're curious on the hours when you can tune in to live DJs, because yes, we play music 24/7. All the time, right? But the shows are only live during certain points of the day where there's an actual host like myself. So for the morning show, that's going to be 7 a.m. to 11 p.m. And then for the afternoon show, it's going to be 2 p.m. till 6 p.m., okay? And if you want to listen to live DJs, those are the best times to tune in. Also, that's when we have really awesome stories like the one I have for you right now. So I was talking about earlier how the Knicks lost game 3. A lot of people were very upset. I think this was a 13-game win streak just gone, up in the air, lost. And there were some really disrespectful plays that happened versus the Spurs and the Knicks. And I really feel like the Spurs are just out for blood at this point. They do not want to lose. And there was a lot of flagrant fouls that just weren't called. And I will say that the Knicks fans, the New Yorkers, they did not take lightly to that. Because gentlemen that were leaving the game yesterday, if you had on a Spurs jersey, there was fans that were ripping it literally off your body and chasing you down the streets. Now, I understand there is no reason why this should be called for. I understand the hype around the game. But remember, folks, you should always be carrying yourself with professionalism, no matter who's watching, who's looking. That's one of the core values of being a soldier, right? Especially separating yourself from other soldiers and transforming yourself into a leader. You have a different type of professionalism that is, I guess, more than subpar. Coming up next is Stateside by Pink Pantress on AFN The Eagle.

is Thank You The by Ice Spice. She is probably one of the younger queens of New York, right? And honestly, I'm a big fan of Ice Spice. You know, she goes here and there from time to time, and I hope that she does make some better music, because it hasn't changed in quite a while, but that song is an absolute banger. And a lot of Spurs fans, they think they are hot stuff, but when you got to get rough and you got to be disrespectful on the court, it's maybe because you're not as good as you are, right? And I know when things get a little bit heated, we tend to make poor decisions. A lot of times when people are angry, they say things that they don't mean. And I just want to encourage you to practice some anger management. You know, emotional regulation is one of the most important things that you need when being adult, when being a soldier, because sometimes when emotions get heavy, you start to make really poor decisions. And that's something that you can't do in the battlefield. You can't be emotional in the battlefield. The thing is, when you get tasked with a mission, the goal is to get the mission done effectively and as quickly as possible. That is the goal. And that does not involve any type of emotion. So handling your emotions, regulating yourself to make good decisions when you are in poor situations, again, extremely, extremely important. It is really important to have a good demeanor. Pop Smoke and Dua Lipa, they made a song about your demeanor. And I remember living in Brooklyn, Pop Smoke was everywhere. He literally was the king of Brooklyn. You can open your window when you're loofed in and just hear him playing literally everywhere.

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0: wanna take the time. You're listening to AFN The Eagle. We will be right back. Don't go anywhere.
1: Yeah. We're sending this one out to all the ladies all over the world. All the ladies all over the world.
2: All my sexy mama.

0: Austin. For the first time ever, two pilots have been saved by an unmanned drone boat. Their chopper went down near the Strait of Hormuz. The crew was able to climb aboard the unmanned boat, which then delivered them to shore. ABC Chief Global Affairs Correspondent Martha Raddatz is in Jerusalem.
1: We do not know whether this helicopter was shot down or whether this was mechanical difficulty, but these Apache helicopters have been aggressively patrolling the Strait of Hormuz looking for Iranian small boats. This comes in a part of a very high tension, and it has gone back down again in the last few days.
0: President Trump telling ABC News he warned Israeli Prime Minister Benjamin Netanyahu not to hurt his efforts to get a peace deal through with Iran. The president talking with ABC's Jonathan Carl by phone.
2: He said that he told Netanyahu, you know, do what's in your best judgment, but don't hurt the deal. I don't want the deal to be hurt. And clearly Trump felt that an Israeli counterstrike would hurt the deal, but the Israelis went through and struck again. The president had a subsequent conversation with Netanyahu, and that eventually led to where we are now, which is both sides actually did stop.
0: Sources say Speaker of the House Mike Johnson is scheduled to meet with the president today at the White House to discuss the naming of Bill Pulte as acting director of national intelligence. Several members of Congress have revolted over the pick, which has thrown a wrench into momentum to reauthorize the Foreign Intelligence Surveillance Act, or FISA. Grocery chain Kroger will pay $1 million to settle a false advertising lawsuit alleging the company was incorrectly reporting calorie counts on its Kroger-branded products. A new CDC report is suggesting a correlation between the invention of the iPhone and declining birth rates in the United States. Researchers say there's been a 23% drop in fertility rates since the year the iPhone was released in 2007. This is ABC.
3: This day in Army history, June 28, 1778, the Battle of Monmouth took place during the Revolutionary War. After evacuating Philadelphia on June 18, British General Sir Henry Clinton marched 10,000 soldiers to New York City. General Washington's Continental Army followed closely behind. On the morning of June 28, the American advance guard under Major General Charles Lee attacked Clinton's rear guard at Monmouth, New Jersey. He failed to press his early advantage, and Clinton ordered a counterattack. A confused American retreat began. Washington hurried forward and met Lee moving away from the battle. Washington relieved him from command, halted the retreat, and rallied the army, repulsing four enemy assaults. Although a tactical draw, the Continental Army demonstrated it could fight on equal terms. For more information about the Army's proud history, go to history.army.mil.
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5: The San Antonio Spurs won at New York in Game 3 of the NBA Finals, 115-111. Victor Wembanyama with 32 points. The Knicks' lead in the series is 2-1 now. The Knicks will host Game 4 on Wednesday, but Game 5 will be played Saturday in San Antonio. The Knicks had won 13 in a row. Their last loss was over a month and a half ago in the first round of the playoffs at Atlanta. The Hawks gave Coach Quinn Snyder a multi-year contract extension. WNBA wins for New York, Las Vegas, and Indiana, which got a Caitlin Clark game-winning three to win at Washington 78-76. A judge in Texas gave Texas Tech quarterback Brendan Sorsby an injunction to play this season. He had been ineligible after gambling. The NCAA has already appealed. In Major League Baseball, the Yankees won in 10 innings at Cleveland 7-5. Tampa Bay 3-1 over Boston. Wins for Washington and San Diego.
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That was the hit song "I Can't Take My Eyes Off You" by Lauryn Hill. That song will honestly never, ever, ever get old. Good afternoon, USAG Ansbach and USAG Bavaria. We're about 1 hour down for the afternoon hangout, and I'd like to thank you for coming in and tuning in. If you want to send us a message to AFN Bavaria, there's multiple ways you can go ahead and do it, but probably the best way is going to be on the AFN Bavaria Facebook page. You can message us directly. Maybe your favorite DJ says something, or they play a song that you've never heard of. You can go ahead and at them, and then they or someone else will go ahead and get back at you and let you know what that song was. Or if you have any suggestions to make the show a little bit better, we're always down for some input. There also should be surveys that are going to be coming out here pretty shortly. And maybe there'll be like a "Who's your favorite DJ vote?" I would really like something like that. Don't go anywhere. We got a lot of information still to share and more hit music to play for you. Here's "Late Night Talking" by Harry Styles on AFN. Is it gonna play the Eagle?

Okay, so check it out. You're listening to AFN The Eagle. I'm Sarn Jackson, a.k.a. Apollo, your favorite DJ. I'm in here having a blast for the past hour or so, just listening to all of the jams from today, right? That was Folded by Kalani, and honestly, if you don't sing that song when you hear it, it's probably because you don't have as good enough vocals as I do. So if you are someone that loves outdoor recreation or outdoor sports, and you might have missed this event, but that was the fishing course for 2026. Now, this is a four-day course, and you can go ahead and sign up. You can head over to Wild Boar. They have signs, and you can scan the QR code, sign up that way. You can call them and register. You can sign up online. There's many different ways you can go ahead and do this. Now, there is a cost to the course, but after completing it, you can go ahead and purchase your license and permit, okay? The next course that is coming up is going to be June 25th through the 28th, and then they also have a few more throughout the summer and one in December. I would highly recommend that you go ahead and get your fishing license and complete this course so you can go ahead and do so. That way you can still have fun doing your hobby in Germany. It can be very, very expensive to get a fishing license on the economy. And there are a lot of different rules in Germany that you need to know if you are going to go fishing that are different from the States. Here is I'm Not Pretty by Jessa.

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1: Conquer the Nibelhorn with the Wild Boar. Climb to a view of over 400 mountains on this two-day overnight hiking trip. This is a very demanding trip as we will spend multiple days hiking, so be sure you are physically prepared. On this trip, we will complete one of the longest Klettersteigs in Germany, which is a combination of rock climbing and hiking using metal cables. The dates for this trip are August 1st through August 2nd. This is a small group trip, so please sign up soon as this trip is likely to sell out.
5: AFN Bavaria, the Eagle, lock it in and crank it up. 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

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And she's so bad that I just can't take that nowhere. She off her fish, I said, mm-mm, don't go.

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1: 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We already talked about it for an hour, but if you want to catch the NBA Finals, you can watch it on there for free. No subscription required, just your DOD ID. Okay, so Ansbach, you're looking at a low of 58 with a high of 80. Garmisch, looking at a low of 49 with a high of 54. Grafenwöhr and Vilsack, you're looking at a low of 52 with a high of 63. And Hohenfels, you're looking at a low of 53 with a high of 63. USAG Ansbach and USAG Bavaria, your road conditions are green. On June 5th, the U.S. Army Health Clinic Vilsack held their change of command ceremony for local community to attend. Here's Staff Sergeant Marzell Day with the story.
2: A change of command is a cornerstone military tradition symbolizing the seamless transfer of authority and responsibility from one leader to the next. It ensures continuity, stability, and trust as the unit moves forward under new leadership. The outgoing commander, Lieutenant Colonel Sean M. Kylie, had a lot to say not only to his peers, but the formation as a whole.
3: I was told as a young lieutenant that on most occasions I should strive to be brief, be brilliant, and be gone. For once, I will do my best to be brief. I have never and will never make any claims of being brilliant, but unfortunately, following this ceremony, I will be gone. Being the commander and the director of the U.S. Army Health Clinic Vilsack has been the single best position I've held in almost 20 years. This is due in large part to the people I was lucky enough to work with every day.
2: Now, as for the troops, he mentions preparation the formation does to maintain unit readiness.
3: You prepare each other, yourselves and each other every day, from numerous BLC graduations to ALC Distinguished Honor Grad, Sergeant Staff Sergeant Babermeyer, Air Assault and EFMV badges to TC3s, TC3 training, AWT training, and Joint Commission readiness. You are ready, and stay ready should we get the call. It was amazing to watch you balance your day-to-day mission while simultaneously training and maintaining your wartime skills.
1: For more information on the U.S. Army Health Clinic Vilsack, visit the Vilsack Health Clinic Facebook page. I'm Sergeant Jackson, AFN Bavaria, Radio News.
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You learn something new every single day. It's all about absorbing as much information as you can to make yourself a better person. Whether that is through reading books, listening to a podcast, or utilizing the Ed Center. We did have a few soldiers today that actually went over to the Ed Center to do the TA brief. Excuse me, I'm having a allergy fit today. I don't know what's going on outside, but I have to sneeze. So if I mute for a second, it's because I have to sneeze. I'm trying to fight it back though. And we did have a few soldiers that went over to the Ed Center to do the TA brief. If you did not know, there is a change to TA. You do have to do the brief as per usual if you are going to be attending school. But now you need someone at your duty station, preferably your first line leader or your commander or first sergeant, to sign off on your TA, allowing you to actually go ahead and use it. Now, personally, I think this is a great idea because it's a little bit of an accountability measure, right? If you are someone that wants to pursue a different degree or a new degree or a CA, a certificate or something like that, right? This allows you to go ahead and talk to your leadership, make sure that they're aware. That way you can have the time that you need to go ahead and do so. Also, if you are someone that is maybe getting out of the service and you haven't planned your retirement, or maybe you're getting out before retirement, hopefully you've been investing in TA. If you want to know where I think you should put your money, definitely stay tuned, and I'm going to tell you exactly how to do that. Also, resources on the installation that can make you help you make better money decisions. Here is Be Happy.

Was Be Happy by Dixie D'Amelio and Black Bear. Coming up next is Dark Horse by Katy Perry and Juicy J. And then we're going to be having a little bit of a special guest on air.

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1: You're listening to AFN The Eagle, and we're here to welcome with a very, very special guest. We got Serafina in the building. Now, the really cool thing about her is she's actually a volunteer here. Go ahead and say hi.
2: Hello.
1: Yeah, it's really awesome to have her. She will be volunteering with us the rest of the week and a little bit of next week as well. And, you know, I said it a lot of times on air. If you are someone that wants to pick up skills in public speaking, photography, videography, writing, this is a place that you can go ahead and volunteer, and we're always looking for volunteers. So, like myself, Serafina is also a military brat. So I got the question for you. What's one of the coolest things about being a military brat?
2: It's a very cool experience because I get to meet a lot of interesting people, and there's a lot of options for me. Like, I could go to the CYSU Center and just meet a lot of interesting people.
1: Yeah, I would definitely say I can 100% agree with that, because growing up being a military brat, I moved around a lot, and you probably experienced that a lot as well, experiencing different cultures, and you can kind of like join different groups of people very easily. Would you say that that's true for you?
2: Yes.
1: Yeah, I definitely think that is a skill that you get being a military brat that you don't get when you grow up in one place your entire life.
2: Yeah, it definitely is.
1: So I got a question for you, all right? And this is the last one, and then we're going to get back out of here. So far, would you say volunteering at AFN has been useful for you?
2: Yes, very much, and I get to learn a lot of new exciting things.
1: Yeah. So if you are someone that wants to volunteer, definitely reach out to us on the AFN Bavaria Facebook page. Also, hopefully, we will get her on air a little bit more. But that was Serafina for you guys. Coming up next is Senorita by Shawn Mendes and Camila Cabello on AFN The Eagle.

0: Excuse me, sir.
1: Hi, officer. What's going on?
0: Nothing much. Just a routine ID check.
1: Here you go.
0: I see you from out of town. Got your passport with you?
1: Actually, I just remembered. I need to be anywhere but here.
0: Hey, sir.
2: We got a runner.
0: Sir, don't be a dummy. Get your passport by going to your base's local passport office.
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0: Decision day for Democrats in Maine. I'm Chris Foster, Fox News. There are primaries in four states today. And Graham Plattner, oyster farmer, Marine veteran, and first-time candidate, is trying to win the Democrats' Senate nomination in Maine to take on Republican Susan Collins in November. These primary voters in Portland are looking past allegations and controversy surrounding Plattner.
1: I don't know what's real and really what isn't real. So I want to give him a little, I do want to give him the benefit of the doubt.
2: He seems to have been very honest about his mistakes. He's owned up to them.
0: The former political director of Plattner's campaign writes in a Washington Post op-ed, he exhibits a pattern of dishonest behavior that's impossible to ignore. It's also primary day in Nebraska, Nevada, and South Carolina. President Trump at a tele-rally for South Carolina Senate Republican Lindsey Graham and candidate for governor Pamela Yvette predicts declaring total victory over Iran within 2 weeks. More on the president and Iran from Fox's Trey Yanks in Tel Aviv, Israel.
3: President Trump spoke after attending Game 3 of the NBA Finals between the Knicks and Spurs. He indicated that negotiations toward a deal are ongoing, and we could have a better idea of where things stand in the days ahead. The president also discussed his call with Israeli Prime Minister Benjamin Netanyahu after the exchange of fire over the weekend.
4: We had a very good conversation, and he was hit, and he hit back. And I can't blame him for that.
3: After President Trump called on Israel and Iran to stop shooting, both sides agreed. Since then, Israel has continued to operate against Iran-backed Hezbollah in Lebanon.
0: A U.S. Army helicopter crashed near the Strait of Hormuz. Both crew members are rescued. House Republicans are working to get $70 billion for immigration and border enforcement over the finish line today over Democrats' opposition. The Senate approved that funding last week after plans to add money for White House ballroom security were dropped, as was the creation of a $1.8 billion fund. The President Trump wanted to compensate people claiming to be victims of political prosecution. 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
5: This day in Army history, June 28th, 1776, the Battle of Sullivan's Island in Charleston, South Carolina took place. After the British evacuated Boston in March, they tried to establish a foothold in the southern colonies to rally Loyalist support. One of their first targets was Fort Sullivan outside Charleston. It was defended by Colonel William Moultrie in a small garrison of militia. On June 28th, British forces began their day-long naval attacks. British gunners scored many hits, but the fort's spongy palmetto walls absorbed the shock of the rounds. The Americans countered with heavy artillery, inflicting 225 British casualties, while suffering 10 killed and 22 wounded. Unable to take the fort, British forces withdrew that evening. For more information about the Army's proud history, go to history.army.mil.
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7: The San Antonio Spurs won at New York in Game 3 of the NBA Finals, 115-111. Victor Wembanyama with 32 points. The Knicks' lead in the series is 2-1 now. The Knicks will host Game 4 on Wednesday, but Game 5 will be played Saturday in San Antonio. The Knicks had won 13 in a row. Their last loss was over a month and a half ago in the first round of the playoffs at Atlanta. The Hawks gave Coach Quinn Snyder a multi-year contract extension. WNBA wins for New York, Las Vegas, and Indiana, which got a Caitlin Clark game-winning three to win at Washington 78-76. A judge in Texas gave Texas Tech quarterback Brendan Sorsby an injunction to play this season. He had been ineligible after gambling. The NCAA has already appealed. In Major League Baseball, the Yankees won in 10 innings at Cleveland 7-5. Tampa Bay 3-1 over Boston. Wins for Washington and San Diego.
8: One voice, one mission.

This is AFM Bavaria. You are listening to, and I am DJ Bell. I will be back for the rest of this hour after this.

Good afternoon, everybody. Once again, I'm DJ Bell, and you are listening to AFN Bavaria, the Eagle. You know, I was thinking about it today, and, you know, the weather is starting to pick up, getting a little warmer, and it made me start thinking about summer as a kid. And I remember growing up, I was hanging out with my friends and going to my various summer camps that my parents had me enrolled in. And, you know, I wanted to see what we had going on. And so I actually have a couple of cool things going on with for the kiddos this summer, especially if you are interested in them. You should go talk to your local child and youth services, so your CYS. You know, for our younger kids, there are some gymnastics as young as 18 months. And honestly, they can go all the way up to advanced for like 14 years. This is something I think I personally would have been interested in because I was in like a competitive cheerleading for a little bit. But that's a story for another day. But then there's another summer camp. If you're in the Grafenwöhr area, there's one in Nessaberg, and then there's also one in over here on Rose Barracks at the youth centers, which honestly look like a lot of fun. It's really something that I think you should get your kids into, because I know one day I'll be doing it for mine, so that way they're busy and not get into any trouble, because we know that's going to be happening sometimes. But yeah, I think with all the weather going on and being warm, it stopped finally being cold. It should be a good time, yeah. And, you know, we should totally get our kids involved in stuff.

was Thunder by Imagine Dragons. Honestly, I really love that song. So, for our 16 and plus crowd, especially those who are on the more adventurous, outdoorsy type, unlike myself, I'm not that person, we have an indoor climbing 101 class. Honestly, though, that might be something I would be interested in. It's happening today at 6 to 8:30 p.m. this evening. It is $30 per person. Not too bad, I think. I might go to that if I can. But, you know, it looks like a lot of fun. You'll basically learn essential climbing movement, equipment, fundamentals, and top rope belay technique. That's interesting. And then for our 18 and older crowd, you know, there is a trip coming up on the 28th for skydiving. That one's a little bit more on the pricier side. But, you know, if you are interested in any of these activities, do get in contact with your Wild Boar, because they have not just these trips and classes, they also have a whole lot more. But, you know, I will be back right after this.

0: Is everything okay?
1: Yeah, I just had a crazy dream about the recycling.
0: The recycling? Isn't the pickup tomorrow?
1: Yes, it's tomorrow. I don't know if we sorted everything right.
0: Well, before the next pickup date, we'll call the DPW and ask them for a recycling guide so we can be sure. Go back to sleep. You have work tomorrow.
2: Mommy, I had a bad dream.
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5: See that?
0: What?
5: Amy, she's getting bullied over there.
0: So what should we do?
5: Well, bullying stops when bystanders get involved. We should do something.
0: Yeah, we'll create a diversion. We could pretend that Amy got a call from American Idol, and she has to perform and practice and fly to the U.S. and get a big recording contract and make $1 million.
5: Or we say she's late for an appointment and has to leave right now.
0: Yeah, boring, but that will work too.
5: One key to stop bullying. Bullying stops when bystanders get involved.
4: Conquer the Nibelhorn with the Wild Boar. Climb to a view of over 400 mountains on this two-day overnight hiking trip. This is a very demanding trip as we will spend multiple days hiking, so be sure you are physically prepared. On this trip, we will complete one of the longest Klettersteigs in Germany, which is a combination of rock climbing and hiking using metal cables. The dates for this trip are August 1st through August 2nd. This is a small group trip, so please sign up soon as this trip is likely to sell out.
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She'll be all right. No riding shining armored knight. She will save herself this time. And in fact, tonight, she did confirm. The cold never lasts, my darling. It just teaches the heart how to

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1: So, for your weather today, Graph of Fear and Vilsack, today your high is of a 64 and a low of 51, partly cloudy. For Garmisch, you have a high of 54 and a low of 49. Hohenfels, you're a high of 63 and a low of 63 and 53. For Ansbach, you are nearing 80 degrees as your high and a low of 58. For your exchange rate today, $1 will get you 84 euro cents, and 1 euro will get you $1.14.
2: 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Here's Staff Sergeant Marzell Day with the story.
3: A change of command is a cornerstone military tradition symbolizing the seamless transfer of authority and responsibility from one leader to the next. It ensures continuity, stability, and trust as the unit moves forward under new leadership. The outgoing commander, Lieutenant Colonel Sean M. Kiley, had a lot to say not only to his peers, but the formation as a whole.
4: I was told as a young lieutenant that on most occasions I should strive to be brief, be brilliant, and be gone. For once, I will do my best to be brief. I have never and will never make any claims of being brilliant, but unfortunately, following this ceremony, I will be gone. Being the commander and the director of the U.S. Army Health Clinic, Vilsack, has been the single best position I've held in almost 20 years. This is due in large part to the people I was lucky enough to work with every day.
3: Now, as for the troops, he mentions preparation the formation does to maintain unit readiness.
4: You prepare each other, yourselves and each other every day, from numerous BLC graduations to ALC Distinguished Honor Grad, Sergeant Staff Sergeant Babermeyer, Air Assault and EFMV badges to TC3s, TC3 training, AWT training, and Joint Commission readiness. You are ready and stay ready should we get the call. It was amazing to watch you balance your day-to-day mission while simultaneously training and maintaining your wartime skills.
2: For more information on the U.S. Army Health Clinic Vilsack, visit the Vilsack Health Clinic Facebook page. I'm Sergeant Jackson, AFN Bavaria, Radio News.
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That was Just Give Me a Reason by Pink and Nate Roos. I think I said that right. So, again, you are listening to AFM Bavaria, and I am DJ Bell. You know, I have some more events happening for you, happening within the next couple of weekends. Coming up, we do have a paintball on June 21st. But, you know, if you can't make that, they have other dates coming up in July, August, and September from noon to 4 p.m. Honestly, this looks like a lot of fun. They also have walk on Sundays. This is a 16+. You are required to have a face mask, but no camo is allowed. I know, kind of sucks, but, you know, it's a German law, and we need to respect it. Another thing that's happening within the next couple of weeks is a fishing course from June 25 to 28. This, honestly, if I were had my fishing pole, I would do it. I really wish I had my fishing pole. I wish my mom had packed that for me when household goods came. But, you know, this is totally interesting. And if you're interested in doing either of these two events, paintballing or the fishing course, make sure you check out with your wild boar. And then also we have another thing coming up on July 5th, a soldier fishing day from 8 a.m. to 12 p.m. So if you got a chance to go to the bike and car show on July 4th, that is being held by Better Opportunities for Single Soldiers, also known as BOSS, to get your fun-filled day with the car and bike show, you get to go do some fishing the next day, which sounds like a great weekend to me, especially when you're celebrating our Independence Day. But, you know, we will be back after World on Fire by For King and Country and Taylor Hill.

0: Here's a pop quiz. If you're traveling in a foreign country, let's say the Czech Republic, can you rely on your military ID card as a form of identification? If you answered yes, then this commercial might have saved you up to 75 euro. Your military ID is not a travel document. If you're caught without a passport and identification for your kids, you can face UCMJ or be fined up to 75 euro. That's a lot of money for a day trip across the border.
1: Join Wild Boar to conquer the tallest mountain in Germany over Juneteenth weekend. From June 19th to June 21st, Wild Boar will be hiking and sleeping on the Zugspitz Mountain. This is a really intensive trip that requires high levels of physical ability, but is extremely rewarding as we summit the tallest mountain in Germany. This trip includes hiking, climbing, rock climbing, and sleeping in a mountain hut. Get your tickets soon before they sell out.
2: That was some party last night.
3: It sure was. The best part was when Specialist Jones tried to break through his door.
2: Yeah, that was priceless. Well, there goes all the trash.
3: Hey, there are a lot of recyclables in there. Shouldn't we sort them?
2: I don't see why. Nobody else in the barracks does.
3: Well, it's German law, and if we lived off post, we would get fined for not sorting.
2: Okay, we'll sort it out, but how do you know what goes where?
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8: We will be right back after the top of the hour. You have been listening to AFM Bavaria again, and I am DJ Belle.

0: counting, three cows, a goat, and a dog all infected with a new world screw worm. The agriculture secretary insists the nation's food supply is not in danger, but the same pest decimated cattle herds back in the 70s. ABC's Jim Ryan in Dallas-Fort Worth has more on the plan to try and eradicate it with sterile flies.
1: The federal government hopes to wipe out the screw worm fly by irradiating millions of them and releasing them onto the countryside to mate with non-sterile flies. Agriculture Secretary Brooke Rollins says,
2: our goal is to have enough sterile flies deployed and out into Texas and wherever else this happens to be before the next summer season.
3: The only method that we're fighting it with is sterile flies, which do not work.
1: Texas Agriculture Commissioner Sid Miller is advocating for insecticide baits, which he says are 95% effective in killing the screw worm fly. Jim Ryan, ABC News.
0: Two Army helicopter pilots rescued by the Navy's first ever drone task force after their chopper crashed near the Strait of Hormuz. ABC's Martha Raddatz is in Jerusalem.
4: An unmanned Navy surface vessel, a drone boat, was sent to pick up the downed crew. The crew was able to climb aboard the boat, which then delivered them to shore. All of this happened within 2 hours of the helicopter going down.
0: In about a half hour, NASA will announce the crew for the next Artemis mission. ABC's Gio Benitez is at NASA headquarters in Houston.
5: This next mission is going to launch next year. It won't go to the moon. It's actually just going to orbit the Earth, but it's going to test the rendezvous and docking capabilities between NASA's Orion spacecraft and the lunar landers from Blue Origin and SpaceX. Those are the same lunar landers that will bring the astronauts to the surface of the moon, but first they've got to test them.
0: Sales of previously occupied homes picked up last month at their fastest pace since December, a sharp turnaround in demand after a lackluster start to the spring home buying season. Dow's up 100 points. 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
6: This is your News in One. I'm Navy Petty Officer Second Class Jack Hoppe. U.S. and Allied service members alongside local community leaders held a ceremony and parade at the Hancock Field Cabbage Patch Memorial in Carentan, France. 82 years ago, the U.S. Army 101st Airborne Division began the battle to liberate Carentan, a key location that Commanding General 101st Airborne Division Air Assault, U.S. Army Major General David Gardner says was crucial to the Allies' success during the invasion of Normandy.
7: Amidst these very plots, American paratroopers engaged in fierce hand-to-hand struggles with German defenders. They understood that Carentan, the vital gateway to a unified Allied front, lay just beyond these rows. The foundation of victory was laid right here in the mud, harvesting a bloody fruit paid for by the lives of young men who refused to break.
6: That was your News in One. I'm Navy Petty Officer Second Class Jack Hoppe.
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9: The San Antonio Spurs won at New York in Game 3 of the NBA Finals, 115-111. Victor Wembanyama with 32 points. The Knicks' lead in the series is 2-1 now. The Knicks will host Game 4 on Wednesday, but Game 5 will be played Saturday in San Antonio. The Knicks had won 13 in a row. Their last loss was over a month and a half ago in the first round of the playoffs at Atlanta. The Hawks gave Coach Quinn Snyder a multi-year contract extension. WNBA wins for New York, Las Vegas, and Indiana, which got a Caitlin Clark game-winning three to win at Washington 78-76. A judge in Texas gave Texas Tech quarterback Brendan Sorsby an injunction to play this season. He had been ineligible after gambling. The NCAA has already appealed. In Major League Baseball, the Yankees won in 10 innings at Cleveland 7-5. Tampa Bay 3-1 over Boston. Wins for Washington and San Diego.
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You're listening to AFN The Eagle. Welcome to the last hour of the show. We're here to serve America's best. I'm Sarn Jackson, a.k.a. Apollo, your favorite DJ to listen to, no matter what time of day it is. So I just also want to appreciate and say thank you to everyone that's choosing to tune in right now. We have a lot more show to be had. So don't go anywhere. Coming up next is Creep In by Metro Boomin and The Weeknd.

wife to a sneaky link. Got you riding around in all type of Benz's and Rolls. Girl, you used to ride in the rinky dink. I'm the one put you in that Leontay. Fashion over model, I put you on the runway. You was rocking Coach bags, got you Sinead. Side

know a lot of people are feeling the weather today, and it's seeming like somewhat of a drag. But honestly, it's not that bad. Today is the perfect day to actually go out and go for a run. Work on your endurance, because cardiovascular fitness is one of the first things to go away. Here's Gorgeous by Doja Cat.

0: Gorgeous.
1: So I got an odd question. What side of history would you like to be on and why, right? If you are a big history buff like a lot of people that I know in the military, I want to encourage you to reach out to the Wild Boar. They have this event called the Trails of History, and they need people to sign up, because if you don't sign up, then other people can't go on these awesome trips. So if you want to know some echoes of war and water, they do have a trip to Lake Koenigsee, and then they also have a trip to the Dachau concentration camp that is happening mid-July. These are both perfect opportunities for you to experience a little bit, I guess, of adventure and experience a piece of history as well. So if this is something that you're interested in, again, contact the Wild Boar. Also, I gotta say shout out to all of my, I guess, how would I even, you know, my buddies in, you know, New York City, right? Because I know you heard it during the top of the hour news, but unfortunately, the Knicks did lose their last match against the Spurs, but I will say it was a downright battle. It was an all-out battle. So if that is something that you want to catch, go ahead and download the AFN Now platform, and you can watch it on there for free. Don't go anywhere. We'll be right back. Here's It Depends by Chris Brown.

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1: Conquer the Nibelhorn with the Wild Boar. Climb to a view of over 400 mountains on this two-day overnight hiking trip. This is a very demanding trip, as we will spend multiple days hiking, so be sure you are physically prepared. On this trip, we'll complete one of the longest Klettersteigs in Germany, which is a combination of rock climbing and hiking using metal cables. The dates for this trip are August 1st through August 2nd. This is a small group trip, so please sign up soon, as this trip is likely to sell out.
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0: Whether it's raining cats and dogs or hotter than a gym sauna, we've got you covered with your weather and exchange rates.
1: Okay, right now, $1 gets you 84 euro cents, and 1 euro gets you $1.14. This is brought to you by the AFN Go app. If you don't have it just yet, make sure you go ahead and download it. Ansbach, you're looking at a low of 58 with a high of 80. Garmisch, you're looking at a low of 49 with a high of 54. Grafenwöhr and Vilsack, you're looking at a low of 51 with a high of 64. And Hohenfels, you're looking at a low of 53 with a high of 63. Road conditions are green everywhere you go. If you need to pull over, make a phone call, or shoot a text message, make sure you find a designated pull-off zone. Coming up next is your radio news. On June 5th, the U.S. Army Health Clinic Vilsack held their change of command ceremony for local community to attend. Here's Staff Sergeant Marzell Day with the story.
2: A change of command is a cornerstone military tradition symbolizing the seamless transfer of authority and responsibility from one leader to the next. It ensures continuity, stability, and trust as the unit moves forward under new leadership. The outgoing commander, Lieutenant Colonel Sean M. Kiley, had a lot to say not only to his peers, but the formation as a whole.
3: I was told as a young lieutenant that on most occasions I should strive to be brief, be brilliant, and be gone. For once, I will do my best to be brief. I have never and will never make any claims of being brilliant, but unfortunately, following this ceremony, I will be gone. Being the commander and the director of the U.S. Army Health Clinic Vilsack has been the single best position I've held in almost 20 years. This is due in large part to the people I was lucky enough to work with every day.
2: Now, as for the troops, he mentions preparation the formation does to maintain unit readiness.
3: You prepare each other, yourselves and each other every day. From numerous BLC graduations to ALC Distinguished Honor Grad, Sergeant Staff Sergeant Babermeyer, Air Assault and EFMV badges to TC3s, TC3 training, AWT training, and Joint Commission readiness. You are ready and stay ready should we get the call. It was amazing to watch you balance your day-to-day mission while simultaneously training and maintaining your wartime skills.
1: For more information on the U.S. Army Health Clinic Vilsack, visit the Vilsack Health Clinic Facebook page. I'm Sergeant Jackson, AFN Bavaria, Radio News.
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You were just listening to Bohemian Rhapsody on AFN The Eagle. Every time I hear that song, it brings me back to my college, or not my college, but my high school days, actually. Because a little fun fact about me is I actually played that song on saxophone with my marching band. Back in the day, I used to play saxophone. I could play alto, tenor, and baritone. And I was in alto playing Bohemian Rhapsody in 2012 for our school competition. I think that year we won second or third place. Don't quite remember, but that was a pretty big deal. You can actually find the video on YouTube. It's Lake Highlands, DLI 2012. And I do watch it from time to time. So that is a very, very fond and very fun memory for me. You know, the summer is one of the best times to go ahead and make long-term memories. And I just want to encourage families that if you are going to be traveling this season, make sure you travel smart. Like, make sure you have all of your important documents to get out of the country and back into the country. Also, be aware of the new entry exit system that has been put in place. I think it was April 1st. There are some things that you have to carry in order to come back into the country. The big one, though, is if you're going back to the States, make sure you bring a copy of your orders when you come back from the States. If you're traveling within Europe, though, and you just are doing leisure travel, no work travel, all you need is your leisure passport. Make sure you head over to the passport office. They have QR codes outside of it that you can go ahead and scan and get some information. You can also sign up for that entry exit system if you're going to be traveling soon. And when you come back into the country, you can go ahead and skip the line. It's honestly a great, great resource. Coming up next is When Doves Cry by Prince on AFN The Eagle. You know, I'm kind of loving playing a lot of the oldies later in the afternoon, hopefully on your ride home. This gives you a little bit of nostalgia from when you were a kid. It's 107.7. I'm Sorry Jackson, aka Apollo.

0: Hey, John, I've heard a lot about bullying recently, and I know bullying stops when bystanders get involved, but what else can we do to stop bullying?
1: Report it.
0: Report it?
1: That's right, report it. Find an adult you trust and tell them what you saw, or what you heard, or what you're worried about.
0: Does that really work?
1: It sure does. Of course the bullies don't like it, because telling an adult that you trust gets them to stop bullying. Remember,
0: if you are the target of a bully,
1: or you see or hear about a bully,
0: tell an adult you trust.
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9: Just in case my car goes off the highway, or the plane that I get on decides that it's my last day, I want

0: 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If the door was open, would you take flight? Or just close the curtains up and stay inside? 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Throw a Hail Mary, let your mind fly to the sunrise. 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

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I guess it, you feel the best when your life is hectic. 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

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But what would you say if I told you that there was some hope we could make it? I know what you're thinking. I'm

0: USS helicopter remains under investigation. I'm Lisa Brady, Fox News. It happened near the Strait of Hormuz, an Army attack helicopter crashing early today. The two crew members rescued by a drone boat.
1: CENTCOM spokesman Captain Tim Hawkins confirmed to Fox News that the U.S. crew members were rescued by an unmanned surface vehicle, a sea drone. This was an operational first for the U.S. military, Hawkins told Fox News. Now, it's not clear if the gunship went down due to enemy fire or a mechanical issue, but it does come as the ceasefire with Iran is holding again, and the region braces for what comes next.
0: Fox's Trey Yinks in Tel Aviv. A civil rights group accused of fostering the hate it was founded to fight faces a House hearing alongside a mixture of supporters and critics.
2: We must speak out for truth and against the forces that would manufacture hate, fear, division, and violence simply to line their pockets and further their political ambitions.
0: Alveda King, Martin Luther King Jr.'s niece, says the country doesn't need more manufactured racial tension. The Southern Poverty Law Center has been indicted on federal counts of fraud and money laundering, charged with funneling donor money to informants linked to extremist groups. Republicans, including Texas Congressman Chip Roy, accused the center of signaling out Christian organizations.
3: You think SPLC could provide us a list of the Islamic-oriented groups that you have on your hate map?
4: Mr. Roy, we don't target any group because of its religion.
3: Really?
4: I want to be clear about that.
3: Really?
4: Yes, that's exactly right. We target no group because of its religion.
0: The center's interim president and CEO, Brian Fair, says all of their programs advance their mission of a fair and just society for all. Democrats accuse the Trump administration of a political prosecution. Voters are at the polls in four states, Maine, South Carolina, Nevada, North Dakota, deciding candidates for House races and in some cases for Senate and governor. 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
5: This is your News in One. I'm Navy Petty Officer Second Class Jack Hoppe. U.S. and Allied service members alongside local community leaders held a ceremony and parade at the Hancock Field Cabbage Patch Memorial in Carentan, France. 82 years ago, the U.S. Army 101st Airborne Division began the battle to liberate Carentan, a key location that Commanding General 101st Airborne Division Air Assault, U.S. Army Major General David Gardner says was crucial to the Allied success during the invasion of Normandy.
6: Amidst these very plots, American paratroopers engaged in fierce hand-to-hand struggles with German defenders. They understood that Carentan, the vital gateway to a unified Allied front, lay just beyond these rows. The foundation of victory was laid right here in the mud, harvesting a bloody fruit paid for by the lives of young men who refused to break.
5: That was your News in One. I'm Navy Petty Officer Second Class Jack Hoppe.
7: From the Fox Sports Studios in Los Angeles, here's Steve DeSager.
8: The San Antonio Spurs won at New York in Game 3 of the NBA Finals, 115-111. Victor Wembanyama with 32 points. The Knicks' lead in the series is 2-1 now. The Knicks will host Game 4 on Wednesday, but Game 5 will be played Saturday in San Antonio. The Knicks had won 13 in a row. Their last loss was over a month and a half ago in the first round of the playoffs at Atlanta. The Hawks gave coach Quinn Snyder a multi-year contract extension. WNBA wins for New York, Las Vegas, and Indiana, which got a Caitlin Clark game-winning three to win at Washington 78-76. A judge in Texas gave Texas Tech quarterback Brendan Sorsby an injunction to play this season. He had been ineligible after gambling. The NCAA has already appealed. In Major League Baseball, the Yankees won in 10 innings at Cleveland 7-5. Tampa Bay 3-1 over Boston. Wins for Washington and San Diego.
7: 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Trusted source.
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2: I'm Colonel Nick Haig, Space Force Guardian and NASA astronaut. When I launched to the International Space Station on a NASA mission as part of the astronaut program, I was away from home for 171 days. But even on orbit, connection matters. Thanks to the American Forces Network, I stayed in touch with news, sports, and the little things that make the station feel like home. Wherever duty takes us, even into space, staying connected keeps us grounded. 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

0: KFN Bavaria Radio News. I'm Sergeant Michael Bradle. Whether by retirement or separation, a soldier must eventually prepare to depart from the United States Army. In order to ease this transition, the Transition Assistance Program, or TAP, is in place to ensure that departing service members are taken care of. Armed Forces Network Bavaria sat down with Janelle Boy, the Transition Services Manager for U.S. Army Garrison Bavaria.
1: So the goal of the program is to, for us not to make a decision for the service member one way or the other. Their decision to stay in service is really solely their decision. Our goal and our focus is to make sure that we preserve all of the options available to them and make sure that we really equip them with the knowledge they need to make a really informed decision.
0: Boy also spoke about when soldiers are eligible to begin the program.
1: So the eligibility window is 18 months prior to their separation date and 24 months prior to the separation date if you're retiring. If a service member is going through a legal or a medical separation, then it's really important to start the TAP process as soon as possible.
0: Boy also talked about why TAP is important for leaders.
1: This really is a readiness and retention issue. So if you have a service member showing up to formation every day, and let's say that they're focused on, you know, how they're going to pay their bills when they get out, they're really not focused on the mission. We also have this kind of rushed last minute paperwork, so it can become a little bit of an administrative nightmare at the last minute. So if we're looking at all of those things combined, it really does become a readiness and retention issue.
0: For more information on the Transition Assistance Program, visit home.army.mil/Bavaria and search for the Transition Assistance Program. I'm Sergeant Michael Bradle, AFN Bavaria Radio News.
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2: ABC News, I'm Wayne Cabot. Just now, President Trump said the U.S. must respond, saying that Iran has been told by the military Iran is responsible for the downing of a U.S. Apache helicopter near the Strait of Hormuz today. Jeep recalling more than a million vehicles because they could catch fire.
3: 1.3 million Jeep Wranglers are now under recall, with Jeep urging owners to park outside and away from structures because the trucks might catch fire. It's all been tied to the electrical wiring around the hydraulic power steering, which could overheat. Jeep says it's even a risk if the car is off and in park. Parent company Stellantis says it's been tied to more than 70 fires and one injury. The recall also applies to the Gladiator, the pickup truck version of the Wrangler. Mike Dubusky, ABC News.
2: There are primary elections happening in four states across the country today, but a lot of the focus is on Maine. That's where the Senate race featuring Graham Plattner has garnered a lot of attention.
4: That is going to decide who will face off with incumbent Republican Senator Susan Collins in one of the most watched races this cycle. The race comes as Democratic candidate Graham Plattner faces renewed questions after the New York Times reported several former girlfriends described what they called unsettling behavior. Plattner has strongly denied any violence.
2: Nick Reiner, son of Rob Reiner, is seeking funds from a trust that his parents established for him. He says he needs that money because he needs to defend himself from charges that he killed his parents. The House Oversight Committee today hearing more about Jeffrey Epstein and how he operated. The witness worked for him for more than 18 years. Leslie Groff, executive assistant, her name appears in the Epstein file, returns more than 150,000 times. 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
5: This day in Army history, June 28, 1778, the Battle of Monmouth took place during the Revolutionary War. After evacuating Philadelphia on June 18, British General Sir Henry Clinton marched 10,000 soldiers to New York City. General Washington's Continental Army followed closely behind. On the morning of June 28, the American advance guard under Major General Charles Lee attacked Clinton's rear guard at Monmouth, New Jersey. He failed to press his early advantage, and Clinton ordered a counterattack. A confused American retreat began. Washington hurried forward and met Lee moving away from the battle. Washington relieved him from command, halted the retreat, and rallied the army, repulsing four enemy assaults. Although a tactical draw, the Continental Army demonstrated it could fight on equal terms. For more information about the Army's proud history, go to history.army.mil.
6: From the Fox Sports Studios in Los Angeles, here's Steve DeSager.
7: The San Antonio Spurs won at New York in Game 3 of the NBA Finals, 115-111. Victor Wembanyama with 32 points. The Knicks' lead in the series is 2-1 now. The Knicks will host Game 4 on Wednesday, but Game 5 will be played Saturday in San Antonio. The Knicks had won 13 in a row. Their last loss was over a month and a half ago in the first round of the playoffs at Atlanta. The Hawks gave coach Quinn Snyder a multi-year contract extension. WNBA wins for New York, Las Vegas, and Indiana, which got a Caitlin Clark game-winning three to win at Washington 78-76. A judge in Texas gave Texas Tech quarterback Brendan Sorsby an injunction to play this season. He had been ineligible after gambling. The NCAA has already appealed. In Major League Baseball, the Yankees won in 10 innings at Cleveland 7-5. Tampa Bay 3-1 over Boston. Wins for Washington and San Diego.

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3: Conquer the Nibelhorn with the Wild Boar. Climb to a view of over 400 mountains on this two-day overnight hiking trip. 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On this trip, we will complete one of the longest Klettersteigs in Germany, which is a combination of rock climbing and hiking using metal cables. The dates for this trip are August 1st through August 2nd. This is a small group trip, so please sign up soon as this trip is likely to sell out.
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5: I'm Colonel Nick Haig, Space Force Guardian and NASA astronaut. 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Thanks to the American Forces Network, I stayed in touch with news, sports, and the little things that make the station feel like home. 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

0: On June 5th, the U.S. Army Health Clinic, VILSEC, held their change of command ceremony for local community to attend. Here's Staff Sergeant Marzell Day with the story.
1: A change of command is a cornerstone military tradition symbolizing the seamless transfer of authority and responsibility from one leader to the next. It ensures continuity, stability, and trust as the unit moves forward under new leadership. The outgoing commander, Lieutenant Colonel Sean M. Kiley, had a lot to say not only to his peers, but the formation as a whole.
2: I was told as a young lieutenant that on most occasions I should strive to be brief, be brilliant, and be gone. For once, I will do my best to be brief. I have never and will never make any claims of being brilliant, but unfortunately, following this ceremony, I will be gone. Being the commander and the director of the U.S. Army Health Clinic, VILSEC, has been the single best position I've held in almost 20 years. This is due in large part to the people I was lucky enough to work with every day.
1: Now, as for the troops, he mentions preparation the formation does to maintain unit readiness.
2: You prepare each other, yourselves, and each other every day, from numerous BLC graduations to ALC Distinguished Honor Grad, Sergeant Staff Sergeant Babermeyer, Air Assault and EFMB badges to TC3s, TC3 training, AWT training, and Joint Commission readiness. You are ready and stay ready should we get the call. It was amazing to watch you balance your day-to-day mission while simultaneously training and maintaining your wartime skills.
0: For more information on the U.S. Army Health Clinic VILSEC, visit the VILSEC Health Clinic Facebook page. I'm Sergeant Jackson, AFN Bavaria, Radio News.

0: class. Welcome to yoga. Today, we're going to focus on breathing. In through your nose. Good. Now, out through your mouth.
1: Yeah, power cleans. Get it.
2: Get it.
3: Oh, those guys are being so loud over there.
1: What's next?
4: Loud burpees.
5: While at the gym, respect others and make sure to keep your grunts and groans to a minimum.
6: Watchman with the wild boar. On July 11th and July 12th, we'll be climbing the third tallest mountain in Germany. This is a very physically demanding trip. The first day, we'll hike up to a mountain hut where we'll spend the night, while the second day, we'll hike up the mountain, summit the mountain, and return. This trip does include a Klettersteig, which is similar to rock climbing. Be sure to grab your ticket soon, as this is a small group trip that is likely to sell out.
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0: reincarnated. 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
1: Woke up looking for the broccoli. 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That could my seat. I peep ownership. 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

getting it. It was wolf kickers on sale till I silenced it. 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With them and some in them, that's a lot of. 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Yeah.

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1: Proudly serving America's best.
2: Is vowing a U.S. response. Only Lisa Brady, Fox News, after the downing of an American helicopter, a crash now blamed on Iran.
3: President Trump says Iranian shot down a U.S. Apache helicopter Monday patrolling the Strait of Hormuz. The two pilots were rescued, and the president says both are safe and uninjured. But in a social media post, President Trump says the U.S., out of necessity, must respond to this attack. He did not detail what the U.S. response will be. The potential escalation comes just hours after President Trump expressed optimism a deal to end the war could be signed in the next 2 or 3 days.
2: Fox's Jared Halpern at the White House. Two senior U.S. officials tell Fox an Iranian drone shot down the helicopter. CENTCOM says the crew members were rescued by a sea drone, an unmanned surface vehicle. A CENTCOM spokesman telling Fox that was an operational first for the U.S. military. Primaries underway in 4 states with a lot of attention on the Senate race in Maine.
4: On the Democratic side, the controversial leading candidate, a man named Grand Plattner. He's an oysterman, he's a Marine and Army veteran, a self-proclaimed foe of the oligarchy, facing another rough headline courtesy of his former political director titled, "I Know Firsthand Why Grand Plattner Shouldn't Be a U.S. Senator." In the Washington Post opinion piece, Genevieve McDonald writes, "Grand Plattner is not someone who would be good for Maine or for the country. He exhibits a pattern of dishonest behavior that is impossible to ignore."
2: Fox's Molly Line in Portland, Maine. Plattner has said the claims are politically motivated. The winning Democrat will face longtime Republican Senator Susan Collins this fall. Voters are also picking candidates for governor in Maine and South Carolina, for governor in Nevada, and for House races in all 3 states, plus North Dakota. Just getting word of a tentative contract deal for stadium workers near Los Angeles, averting a strike ahead of the opening World Cup match for the U.S. men's soccer team this Friday. 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
5: This day in Army history, June 28th, 1776, the Battle of Sullivan's Island in Charleston, South Carolina, took place. After the British evacuated Boston in March, they tried to establish a foothold in the southern colonies to rally Loyalist support. One of their first targets was Fort Sullivan outside Charleston. It was defended by Colonel William Moultrie and a small garrison of militia. On June 28th, British forces began their day-long naval attacks. British gunners scored many hits, but the fort's spongy palmetto walls absorbed the shock of the rounds. The Americans countered with heavy artillery, inflicting 225 British casualties, while suffering 10 killed and 22 wounded. Unable to take the fort, British forces withdrew that evening. For more information about the Army's proud history, go to history.army.mil.
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7: The San Antonio Spurs won at New York in Game 3 of the NBA Finals, 115-111. Victor Wembanyama with 32 points. The Knicks' lead in the series is 2-1 now. The Knicks will host Game 4 on Wednesday, but Game 5 will be played Saturday in San Antonio. The Knicks had won 13 in a row. Their last loss was over a month and a half ago in the first round of the playoffs at Atlanta. The Hawks gave coach Quinn Snyder a multi-year contract extension. WNBA wins for New York, Las Vegas, and Indiana, which got a Caitlin Clark game-winning three to win at Washington 78-76. A judge in Texas gave Texas Tech quarterback Brendan Sorsby an injunction to play this season. He had been ineligible after gambling. The NCAA has already appealed. In Major League Baseball, the Yankees won in 10 innings at Cleveland 7-5. Tampa Bay 3-1 over Boston. Wins for Washington and San Diego.
8: Yeah. AFN The Eagle.
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0: KFN Bavaria Radio News. I'm Sergeant Michael Bradel. Whether by retirement or separation, a soldier must eventually prepare to depart from the United States Army. In order to ease this transition, the Transition Assistance Program, or TAP, is in place to ensure that departing service members are taken care of. Armed Forces Network Bavaria sat down with Janelle Boy, the Transition Services Manager for U.S. Army Garrison Bavaria.
1: So the goal of the program is to, for us not to make a decision for the service member one way or the other. Their decision to stay in service is really solely their decision. Our goal and our focus is to make sure that we preserve all of the options available to them and make sure that we really equip them with the knowledge they need to make a really informed decision.
0: Boy also spoke about when soldiers are eligible to begin the program.
1: So the eligibility window is 18 months prior to their separation date and 24 months prior to the separation date if you're retiring. If a service member is going through a legal or a medical separation, then it's really important to start the TAP process as soon as possible.
0: Boy also talked about why TAP is important for leaders.
1: This really is a readiness and retention issue. So if you have a service member showing up to formation every day, and let's say that they're focused on, you know, how they're going to pay their bills when they get out, they're really not focused on the mission. We also have this kind of rushed last minute paperwork, so it can become a little bit of an administrative nightmare at the last minute. So if we're looking at all of those things combined, it really does become a readiness and retention issue.
0: For more information on the Transition Assistance Program, visit home.army.mil/Bavaria and search for the Transition Assistance Program. I'm Sergeant Michael Bradel, AFN Bavaria Radio News.

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0: 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Wasn't the car care place here open?
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0: says he must respond after he says Iran shot down an Army Apache helicopter near the Strait of Hormuz.
1: The president posted on social media that the two pilots involved were safe and uninjured, but he now says that the United States, quote, must of necessity respond to this attack. He does not get specific in his social media post, and the White House hasn't responded to our questions about this, about what he might do now against Iran because of this takedown of the helicopter.
0: That's ABC's Karen Travers at the White House, and just now we're hearing from Iran for the first time about this. Its foreign minister responding, not taking responsibility explicitly for shooting down that helicopter, but indirectly referencing what happened in the Strait of Hormuz. Saying he needs the money. The son of Rob and Michelle Reiner is asking to tap into his trust fund so he can pay for the lawyers to defend himself from charges that he killed them.
2: In Nick Reiner's new filing in probate court, his civil attorneys argue Reiner should get money from an individual trust his parents set up for him to receive at different stages in his 30s. They argue trust money has nothing to do with his guilt or innocence in the murders of his parents, and that he needs the approximate $1.5 million to pay for a defense attorney. The filing says famed attorney Alan Jackson withdrew as his criminal defense attorney in January after Reiner's siblings refused to pay for their brother's defense, and Reiner then got a public defender. Alan Jackson says in the filing he is ready and willing to represent Reiner if the funds become available. Alex Stone, ABC News, Los Angeles.
0: Jeffrey Epstein's longtime executive secretary just told the House Oversight Committee that her convicted sex offender boss was a master manipulator and that she was unaware of his crimes, that according to closed-door testimony. 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
3: This day in Army history, June 28, 1778, the Battle of Monmouth took place during the Revolutionary War. After evacuating Philadelphia on June 18, British General Sir Henry Clinton marched 10,000 soldiers to New York City. General Washington's Continental Army followed closely behind. On the morning of June 28, the American advance guard under Major General Charles Lee attacked Clinton's rear guard at Monmouth, New Jersey. He failed to press his early advantage, and Clinton ordered a counterattack. A confused American retreat began. Washington hurried forward and met Lee moving away from the battle. Washington relieved him from command, halted the retreat, and rallied the army, repulsing four enemy assaults. Although a tactical draw, the Continental Army demonstrated it could fight on equal terms. For more information about the Army's proud history, go to history.army.mil.
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5: The San Antonio Spurs won at New York in Game 3 of the NBA Finals, 115-111. Victor Wembanyama with 32 points. The Knicks' lead in the series is 2-1 now. The Knicks will host Game 4 on Wednesday, but Game 5 will be played Saturday in San Antonio. The Knicks had won 13 in a row. Their last loss was over a month and a half ago in the first round of the playoffs at Atlanta. The Hawks gave Coach Quinn Snyder a multi-year contract extension. WNBA wins for New York, Las Vegas, and Indiana, which got a Caitlin Clark game-winning three to win at Washington 78-76. A judge in Texas gave Texas Tech quarterback Brendan Sorsby an injunction to play this season. He had been ineligible after gambling. The NCAA has already appealed. In Major League Baseball, the Yankees won in 10 innings at Cleveland 7-5. Tampa Bay 3-1 over Boston. Wins for Washington and San Diego.
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0: On June 5th, the U.S. Army Health Clinic, VILSEC, held their change of command ceremony for local community to attend. Here's Staff Sergeant Marzell Day with the story.
1: A change of command is a cornerstone military tradition symbolizing the seamless transfer of authority and responsibility from one leader to the next. It ensures continuity, stability, and trust as the unit moves forward under new leadership. The outgoing commander, Lieutenant Colonel Sean M. Kiley, had a lot to say not only to his peers, but the formation as a whole.
2: I was told as a young lieutenant that on most occasions I should strive to be brief, be brilliant, and be gone. For once, I will do my best to be brief. I have never and will never make any claims of being brilliant, but unfortunately, following this ceremony, I will be gone. Being the commander and the director of the U.S. Army Health Clinic, VILSEC, has been the single best position I've held in almost 20 years. This is due in large part to the people I was lucky enough to work with every day.
1: Now, as for the troops, he mentions preparation the formation does to maintain unit readiness.
2: You prepare each other, yourselves and each other every day, from numerous BLC graduations to ALC Distinguished Honor Grad, Sergeant Staff Sergeant Babermeyer, Air Assault and EFMB badges to TC-3s, TC-3 training, AWT training, and Joint Commission readiness. You are ready and stay ready should we get the call. It was amazing to watch you balance your day-to-day mission while simultaneously training and maintaining your wartime skills.
0: For more information on the U.S. Army Health Clinic VILSEC, visit the VILSEC Health Clinic Facebook page. I'm Sergeant Jackson, AFN Bavaria, Radio News.

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6: I'm Colonel Nick Hague, Space Force Guardian and NASA astronaut. 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
2: News alert. A quick verdict in Texas on Lisa Brady. A jury just convicting 19-year-old Carmelo Anthony of murder for the deadly stabbing of 17-year-old Austin Metcalf at a high school track meet last year. Anthony admitted stabbing Metcalf during a confrontation, but was claiming self-defense. Fox's Brooke Taylor is at the Collin County Courthouse in McKinney.
3: Prosecutors say this is a case about two teens. They didn't know each other. They were student athletes at a track race. One of the teens told Carmelo Anthony he wasn't supposed to be in that tent. He wasn't where he belongs, and that's where this confrontation started. Prosecutors say that Metcalf did sort of shove and push him. We've heard witnesses describe that in all different ways, and the defense argues that that was enough for Carmelo Anthony to defend himself and stab him in the chest.
2: The prosecutors argued the deadly force was not warranted. The judge did allow the jury to consider a lesser manslaughter count, but after only a few hours of deliberations, the jury has found Anthony guilty of murder. He could face life in prison. The same jury will now move on to the sentencing phase. For now, the judge is keeping a gag order in place until after sentencing. President Trump says the U.S. must respond to the downing of a U.S. Army helicopter off the coast of Oman.
4: Officials at the Pentagon tell Fox News that an Iranian drone shot down the helicopter as it patrolled regional waters. Still, it's unclear if the drone meant to shoot down the helicopter, and an investigation has been launched. President Trump said earlier that the killing of any U.S. service members would be a red line that would restart the war with Iran. In this case, the two crew members of the helicopter survived and are in stable condition, picked up by a Navy Sea drone about 2 hours after the crash.
2: Fox's Max Gordon in Dubai. An early plunge, but a mixed finish on Wall Street. The Dow up 84 points at the bell, the S&P and the NASDAQ in the red. 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
7: The San Antonio Spurs won at New York in Game 3 of the NBA Finals, 115-111. Victor Wembanyama with 32 points. The Knicks' lead in the series is 2-1 now. The Knicks will host Game 4 on Wednesday, but Game 5 will be played Saturday in San Antonio. The Knicks had won 13 in a row. Their last loss was over a month and a half ago in the first round of the playoffs at Atlanta. The Hawks gave Coach Quinn Snyder a multi-year contract extension. WNBA wins for New York, Las Vegas, and Indiana, which got a Caitlin Clark game-winning three to win at Washington 78-76. A judge in Texas gave Texas Tech quarterback Brendan Sorsby an injunction to play this season. He had been ineligible after gambling. The NCAA has already appealed. In Major League Baseball, the Yankees won in 10 innings at Cleveland 7-5. Tampa Bay 3-1 over Boston. Wins for Washington and San Diego.

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0: FN Bavaria Radio News. I'm Sergeant Michael Bradle. Whether by retirement or separation, a soldier must eventually prepare to depart from the United States Army. In order to ease this transition, the Transition Assistance Program, or TAP, is in place to ensure that departing service members are taken care of. Armed Forces Network Bavaria sat down with Janelle Boy, the Transition Services Manager for U.S. Army Garrison Bavaria.
1: So the goal of the program is to, for us not to make a decision for the service member one way or the other. Their decision to stay in service is really solely their decision. Our goal and our focus is to make sure that we preserve all of the options available to them and make sure that we really equip them with the knowledge they need to make a really informed decision.
0: Boy also spoke about when soldiers are eligible to begin the program.
1: So the eligibility window is 18 months prior to their separation date and 24 months prior to the separation date if you're retiring. If a service member is going through a legal or a medical separation, then it's really important to start the TAP process as soon as possible.
0: Boy also talked about why TAP is important for leaders.
1: This really is a readiness and retention issue. So if you have a service member showing up to formation every day, and let's say that they're focused on, you know, how they're going to pay their bills when they get out, they're really not focused on the mission. We also have this kind of rushed last minute paperwork, so it can become a little bit of an administrative nightmare at the last minute. So if we're looking at all of those things combined, it really does become a readiness and retention issue.
0: For more information on the Transition Assistance Program, visit home.army.mil/Bavaria and search for the Transition Assistance Program. I'm Sergeant Michael Bradle, AFN Bavaria Radio News.

0: The Grafenbeer Field Office would like to raise awareness of unmanned aerial systems and drones over USAG Bavaria installations and how to report sightings. If you see an unmanned aerial system or drone, be sure to take down as much detail as possible on what you observed, like size, speed, and color of the aircraft, and contact your local military police station.
1: Conquer the Watchman with the Wild Boar. 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
1: From ABC News, Lindsay Davis, anchor of Prime, streaming weeknights on ABC News Live. President Trump is blaming Iran for this morning's downing of an Apache Army helicopter near the Strait of Hormuz. More from ABC's Karen Travers at the White House.
2: The president posted on social media that the two pilots involved were safe and uninjured, but he now says that the United States, quote, must of necessity respond to this attack. He does not get specific in his social media post, and the White House hasn't responded to our questions about this. About what he might do now against Iran because of this takedown of the helicopter.
1: A Texas jury deliberated 3 hours before finding teenager Carmelo Anthony guilty of murder. Jurors didn't buy his claim of self-defense in the stabbing of Austin Metcalf at a high school track meet last year. ABC News legal contributor Brian Buckmeyer.
3: It's clear that the prosecution's closing argument getting the last word, saying that swift justice needed to be met and that this was not self-defense. The idea of bringing a knife to a fist fight. The proportionality of the self-defense is too high. If someone attacks you with their fist, you're supposed to respond with your fist. If someone attacks you with deadly force, like a knife or a gun, you can do that, but you can't escalate it. And so what this verdict tells me is that the jury did not buy the self-defense claim. They thought that Carmelo Anthony escalated this too high and that he's guilty of murder.
1: They're voting today in primaries in four states. Control of the Senate could fall on Maine voters as they decide if they can overlook recent allegations about frontrunner Graham Plattner. The first four people on the next moon mission just got their orders.
4: We are returning to the moon. A grand adventure back to the lunar surface to build a moon base and to do so for all of its scientific, its economic potential, and to master the skills for where we will inevitably go next.
1: The announcement from NASA Administrator Jared Isaacman. The Artemis 3 crew includes three Americans and one Italian astronaut. They will dock with the moon module for an eventual boots down on the lunar surface. You're listening to ABC.
0: This day in Army history, June 28, 1778, the Battle of Monmouth took place during the Revolutionary War. After evacuating Philadelphia on June 18, British General Sir Henry Clinton marched 10,000 soldiers to New York City. General Washington's Continental Army followed closely behind. On the morning of June 28, the American advance guard under Major General Charles Lee attacked Clinton's rear guard at Monmouth, New Jersey. He failed to press his early advantage, and Clinton ordered a counterattack. A confused American retreat began. Washington hurried forward and met Lee moving away from the battle. Washington relieved him from command, halted the retreat, and rallied the army, repulsing four enemy assaults. Although a tactical draw, the Continental Army demonstrated it could fight on equal terms. For more information about the Army's proud history, go to history.army.mil.
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6: Hurricanes and Golden Knights skate in Game 4 of the Stanley Cup Final at 8 o'clock Eastern Time. Vegas up 2-1 in the best-of-seven series. NBA Finals take a night off. It'll resume on Wednesday night at Madison Square Garden. President Trump not expected to attend tomorrow's Game 4 at Madison Square Garden. He did attend last night's contest, a game that the Spurs got back into the series with a win. The NBA's head of officiating admitted the league is looking into the no-foul call on Victor Wembanyama with his contact to the back of Jalen Brunson in last night's first half of Game 3. Monty McCutcheon says that the league is looking to see if a flagrant foul should have been called. A Texas court scheduled the trial date for Brendan Sorsby's lawsuit against the NCAA for early February of 2027. Browns head coach Todd Monken said they won't name a QB1 out of minicamp as Deshaun Watson and Shedeur Sanders are battling for the gig. Browns offensive lineman Joel Bitonio announced his retirement today after 12 seasons.

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0: On June 5th, the U.S. Army Health Clinic, VILSEC, held their change of command ceremony for local community to attend. Here's Staff Sergeant Marzell Day with the story.
1: A change of command is a cornerstone military tradition symbolizing the seamless transfer of authority and responsibility from one leader to the next. It ensures continuity, stability, and trust as the unit moves forward under new leadership. The outgoing commander, Lieutenant Colonel Sean M. Kiley, had a lot to say not only to his peers, but the formation as a whole.
2: I was told as a young lieutenant that on most occasions I should strive to be brief, be brilliant, and be gone. For once, I will do my best to be brief. I have never and will never make any claims of being brilliant, but unfortunately, following this ceremony, I will be gone. Being the commander and the director of the U.S. Army Health Clinic, VILSEC, has been the single best position I've held in almost 20 years. This is due in large part to the people I was lucky enough to work with every day.
1: Now, as for the troops, he mentions preparation the formation does to maintain unit readiness.
2: You prepare each other, yourselves and each other every day, from numerous BLC graduations to ALC Distinguished Honor Grad, Sergeant Staff Sergeant Babermeyer, Air Assault and EFMV badges to TC3s, TC3 training, AWT training, and Joint Commission readiness. You are ready and stay ready should we get the call. It was amazing to watch you balance your day-to-day mission while simultaneously training and maintaining your wartime skills.
0: For more information on the U.S. Army Health Clinic VILSEC, visit the VILSEC Health Clinic Facebook page. I'm Sergeant Jackson, AFN Bavaria, Radio News.

0: Hey, sport. What's happening? Yeah. I'm going to need you to come into work this weekend.
1: I have my barbershop quartet.
0: Also, I need you to finish my work, too, because I'll be at my cat's toga party. Okay? Thanks a lot, sport.
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2: Take control of frustration with deliberate breathing. 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Breathe in for 5 seconds, exhale for 5, and repeat for up to 5 minutes. 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

0: alert, a new round of strikes against Iran. I'm Lisa Lucera. This coming hours after President Trump promised a response after the downing of a U.S. military helicopter in the Strait of Hormuz. CENTCOM says the strikes are a proportional response to what it called unjustified aggression.
1: What we're looking at right now, there are some indications there's some explosions in a port city called Sirik. We're getting the initial reports of ongoing strikes from the Iranians themselves. The Iranian foreign minister earlier today had warned that if the U.S. escalated, there would be a very, very big response.
0: Fox's Jennifer Griffin in Washington. Demonstrations come turning angry after Texas teenager Carmelo Anthony was found guilty of murder in the stabbing death of Austin Metcalf during a confrontation at a track meet last year.
2: Protesters are on both sides, definitely mostly Carmelo Anthony. I see signs saying justice for Austin. So you have Austin Metcalf supporters here too.
0: Fox's Brooke Taylor outside the courthouse in McKinney, Texas. The same jury that found Anthony guilty is now deciding his sentence. He could get as much as 99 years in prison. In the House.
3: On this vote, the yeas are 214. The nays are 212. The bill is passed. Without objection, a motion to reconsider is laid on the table.
0: Lawmakers passing a bill that would provide $70 billion for immigration enforcement. The measure funds ICE and Customs and Border Protection for the next 3 years. The bill got sidetracked. Over $1 billion for White House security, including for the White House ballroom, and a $1.8 billion fund that would have compensated President Trump's allies who claim they have been unjustly investigated and prosecuted. Those proposals were scrapped. Wall Street, another roller coaster day for stocks. The Dow adds 86. The Nasdaq minus 250. 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
6: Hurricanes and Golden Knights skate in Game 4 of the Stanley Cup Final at 8 o'clock Eastern Time. Vegas up 2-1 in the best of seven series. NBA Finals take a night off. It'll resume on Wednesday night at Madison Square Garden. President Trump not expected to attend tomorrow's Game 4 at Madison Square Garden. He did attend last night's contest, a game that the Spurs got back into the series with a win. The NBA's head of officiating admitted the league is looking into the no-foul call on Victor Wembanyama with his contact to the back of Jalen Brunson in last night's first half of Game 3. Monty McCutcheon says that the league is looking to see if a flagrant foul should have been called. A Texas court scheduled the trial date for Brendan Sorsby's lawsuit against the NCAA for early February of 2027. Browns head coach Todd Monken said they won't name a QB1 out of minicamp as Deshaun Watson and Shedeur Sanders are battling for the gig. Browns offensive lineman Joel Bitonio announced his retirement today after 12 seasons.
5: All the music you need.

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3: I'm Colonel Nick Haig, Space Force Guardian and NASA astronaut. When I launched to the International Space Station on the NASA mission as part of the astronaut program, I was away from home for 171 days. 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Thanks to the American Forces Network, I stayed in touch with news, sports, and the little things that make the station feel like home. Wherever duty takes us, even into space, staying connected keeps us grounded. Semper Supra.
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0: FN Bavaria Radio News. I'm Sergeant Michael Bradle. Whether by retirement or separation, a soldier must eventually prepare to depart from the United States Army. In order to ease this transition, the Transition Assistance Program, or TAP, is in place to ensure that departing service members are taken care of. Armed Forces Network Bavaria sat down with Janelle Boy, the Transition Services Manager for U.S. Army Garrison Bavaria.
1: So the goal of the program is to, for us not to make a decision for the service member one way or the other. Their decision to stay in service is really solely their decision. Our goal and our focus is to make sure that we preserve all of the options available to them and make sure that we really equip them with the knowledge they need to make a really informed decision.
0: Boy also spoke about when soldiers are eligible to begin the program.
1: So the eligibility window is 18 months prior to their separation date and 24 months prior to the separation date if you're retiring. If a service member is going through a legal or a medical separation, then it's really important to start the TAP process as soon as possible.
0: Boy also talked about why TAP is important for leaders.
1: This really is a readiness and retention issue. So if you have a service member showing up to formation every day, and let's say that they're focused on, you know, how they're going to pay their bills when they get out, they're really not focused on the mission. We also have this kind of rushed last minute paperwork, so it can become a little bit of an administrative nightmare at the last minute. So if we're looking at all of those things combined, it really does become a readiness and retention issue.
0: For more information on the Transition Assistance Program, visit home.army.mil/Bavaria and search for the Transition Assistance Program. I'm Sergeant Michael Bradle, AFN Bavaria Radio News.
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0: tonight, Mr. J?
1: Oh, well, you know, the usual. Steal a puppy and then get some drinks.
0: Sounds fun. Where are we going?
1: Sorry, Toots, but I drink alone.
0: Listen here, Buster. You always gotta have a friend to watch your back, and that's what I'm gonna do.
1: Well, since you put it that way...
0: What are friends for? Speaking of which, you buy it.
1: Oh, fine. But you're stealing the taxi.
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0: fighting against Iran for the downing of an American helicopter near the Strait of Hormuz, calling the strike self-defense.
1: ABC News Chief Washington correspondent Jonathan Carl was on the phone with President Trump just as CENTCOM announced these retaliatory attacks against Iran. The president told Carl he thinks it's, quote, very important to respond, and called the U.S. retaliatory strikes, quote, very strong and very powerful. U.S. forces Tuesday night launched what CENTCOM called self-defense strikes in response to Iran's attack on a U.S. Army Apache helicopter. Karen Travers, ABC News, Washington.
0: Several states holding primary elections today, including the closely watched race in Maine.
2: That is going to decide who will face off with incumbent Republican Senator Susan Collins in one of the most watched races this cycle. The race comes as Democratic candidate Graham Platner faces renewed questions after the New York Times reported several former girlfriends described what they called unsettling behavior. Platner has strongly denied any violence.
0: ABC News political director Avery Harper. A 59-year-old veteran airline pilot arrested, accused of flying hundreds of flights with thousands of passengers, all without a proper license. Authorities in Canada have arrested Jeffrey Wall for deceiving the flying public and his bosses at Air Canada. ABC's Aaron Katursky says Wall
3: flew 900 flights, both internationally and domestic, for Air Canada, Canada's national carrier, serving tens of thousands of passengers. Air Canada says maybe there wasn't any real safety concern here, but according to the police, this kind of credentialing has to matter.
0: Jury is deciding sentencing for a Texas teenager convicted in the stabbing of a rival high school athlete during a track meet. Earlier today, a jury found 19-year-old Carmelo Anthony guilty in the murder of 17-year-old Austin Metcalf, an athlete from a rival team. 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
4: This is your News in One. I'm Navy Petty Officer Second Class Jack Hoppe. U.S. and Allied service members, alongside local community leaders, held a ceremony and parade at the Hancock Field Cabbage Patch Memorial in Carentan, France. 82 years ago, the U.S. Army 101st Airborne Division began the battle to liberate Carentan, a key location that Commanding General 101st Airborne Division Air Assault, U.S. Army Major General David Gardner says was crucial to the Allies' success during the invasion of Normandy.
5: Amidst these very plots, American paratroopers engaged in fierce hand-to-hand struggles with German defenders. They understood that Carentan, the vital gateway to a unified Allied front, lay just beyond these rows. The foundation of victory was laid right here in the mud, harvesting a bloody fruit paid for by the lives of young men who refused to break.
4: That was your News in One. I'm Navy Petty Officer Second Class Jack Hoppe.
6: From the Fox Sports Studios in Los Angeles,
7: the NBA's head of officiating, Monty McCutcheon, told ESPN that the league is reviewing the possible flagrant foul committed by Victor Wembanyama on Jalen Brunson in last night's Game 3 of the NBA Finals. No call was made on the play. Spurs and Knicks will play Game 4 tomorrow at Madison Square Garden. President Donald Trump is not expected to attend the event, according to ESPN. Tonight, it's the Hurricanes and Golden Knights. Game 4 of the Stanley Cup Final at 8 o'clock Eastern Time. Vegas is up 2-1 in the best-of-seven series. Cleveland Browns offensive lineman Joe Bitonio announced his retirement today after 12 seasons. Also had some jokes to bring along.
8: I was drafted the same year as Johnny Manziel, and we actually roomed together. I learned some things not to do from him.
7: Browns head coach Todd Monken said they won't name a QB1 out of minicamp, so the battle between Shedeur Sanders and Deshaun Watson will head into training camp. Bengals restructured the contract of quarterback Joe Burrow, and in tennis, Serena Williams and Victoria Mboko won their first match at the HSBC Championships in women's doubles.

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2: Hello, this is Hakan Turan. When I was a kid growing up in Nuremberg, I was listening to AFM all day long, even at night. I learned so much from AFM. It was my door to the world, and I wanted to be a radio DJ. My dream came true. Today, I'm still listening to AFM Bavaria, serving America's best.
3: 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The dates for this trip are August 1st through August 2nd. This is a small group trip, so please sign up soon as this trip is likely to sell out.
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0: On June 5th, the U.S. Army Health Clinic, VILSEC, held their change of command ceremony for local community to attend. Here's Staff Sergeant Marzell Day with the story.
1: A change of command is a cornerstone military tradition symbolizing the seamless transfer of authority and responsibility from one leader to the next. It ensures continuity, stability, and trust as the unit moves forward under new leadership. The outgoing commander, Lieutenant Colonel Sean M. Kiley, had a lot to say not only to his peers, but the formation as a whole.
2: I was told as a young lieutenant that on most occasions I should strive to be brief, be brilliant, and be gone. For once, I will do my best to be brief. I have never and will never make any claims of being brilliant, but unfortunately, following this ceremony, I will be gone. Being the commander and the director of the U.S. Army Health Clinic, VILSEC, has been the single best position I've held in almost 20 years. This is due in large part to the people I was lucky enough to work with every day.
1: Now, as for the troops, he mentions preparation the formation does to maintain unit readiness.
2: You prepare each other, yourselves and each other every day, from numerous BLC graduations to ALC Distinguished Honor Grad, Sergeant Staff Sergeant Babermeyer, Air Assault and EFMV badges to TC-3s, TC-3 training, AWT training, and Joint Commission readiness. You are ready and stay ready should we get the call. It was amazing to watch you balance your day-to-day mission while simultaneously training and maintaining your wartime skills.
0: For more information on the U.S. Army Health Clinic VILSEC, visit the VILSEC Health Clinic Facebook page. I'm Sergeant Jackson, AFN Bavaria, Radio News.

0: a game. Tailgate the car in front of you. 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
1: Conquer the Watchman with the Wild Boar. On July 11th and July 12th, we'll be climbing the third tallest mountain in Germany. This is a very physically demanding trip. The first day, we'll hike up to a mountain hut where we'll spend the night, while the second day, we'll hike up the mountain, summit the mountain, and return. This trip does include a Klettersteig, which is similar to rock climbing. Be sure to grab your ticket soon, as this is a small group trip that is likely to sell out.
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1: Strikes on Iranian targets. I'm Lisa Lacera, Fox News. This coming hours after President Trump promised the U.S. would respond after a U.S. helicopter was downed off the coast of Oman.
2: Explosions have been reported in Iran's port city of Sirik and Bandar Abbas. CENTCOM described these strikes as defensive and proportional. Iran's deputy foreign minister claimed that Iran had not fired any drones in the past 24 hours, but vowed a big response for the renewed U.S. strikes. A senior U.S. official tells Fox it was an Iranian drone that shot down the U.S. Apache helicopter that had two Americans on board near the Strait of Hormuz. U.S. officials are not certain the Iranians meant to target the American helicopter, but say it doesn't matter because they saw Iran launch multiple drones at that time over the strait targeting vessels in the international corridor.
1: Fox says Jennifer Griffin in Washington, the crew was rescued by a drone boat. 1 week after the runoff election, the governor's race in California is now said, as the Associated Press now projects Republican Steve Hilton advancing to the general election. Democrat Javier Becerra came out on top last week. Polls now closed in Maine for tonight's primary, where voters are choosing whether to back Democrat